0: He's Chuck Sievertson.
1: Florida Governor Ron DeSantis.
2: I don't think you would see us doing this again. This was temporary. This was an emergency measure.
1: At a Thursday news conference, he said federal Homeland Security did not have resources.
2: The funding they got last summer had not passed yet, and they were in a situation where they could not keep these people. They didn't know what to do with them. They didn't have the space.
1: Lawsuits alleged environmental violations, inhumane conditions for detainees, no working bathrooms, insects, and inedible food.
0: Strong demand for computer memory and storage is turning into higher prices for consumers. 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That announcement sending Apple shares into a slump on Wall Street. Dave Packer, ABC News.
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5: From the WKRK Forecast Center, this is meteorologist Steve Hamilton. Low pressure is over in the panhandle right now, and that'll be drifting our way with some rain coming up. In the meantime, clear and low 60s overnight. For Friday, we're expecting sunshine most of the day, but an afternoon shower or thunderstorm will be possible. We'll be in the mid-80s. Then that low pressure system crosses our area Saturday. We'll be getting rain and thunderstorms all day, upper 80s. Fairly good chance of rain again on Sunday, upper 80s.

Around here, we believe kindness still matters, and neighbors still look out for each other. That spirit is a part of the music you hear on WKRK.

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1: Thanks for keeping it right here on WKRK Murphy. We've got another great song coming up.

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I'm Greg Goodman, and we're playing Southern Gospel music all day and all night long on 105.5 FM, 1320 AM, and cable channel 25. 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
1: ABC News, I'm Dave Packer. The Supreme Court handed the Trump administration two wins in immigration cases today.
2: In a 6-3 decision, the court clearing the way for Trump to cancel the temporary protected status of hundreds of thousands of Haitians and Syrians who've been living and working legally in the U.S. Most will now need to leave the country or face deportation. In the other case, the justice is allowing the administration to turn away people seeking asylum at official ports of entry along the U.S.-Mexico border, meaning the U.S. can essentially shut the door to migrants fleeing violence and persecution.
1: ABC's Mary Bruce. But the president did have a court setback. A federal judge has blocked a portion of his executive order on mail-in voting. Devastation in Venezuela. A pair of powerful earthquakes leaving at least 188 people dead. Thousands more are missing. Rescuers still trying to recover people from the rubble of collapsed buildings. The U.S. is set to play Turkey tonight in its final World Cup group stage match. This is ABC News. American farmers and ranchers are facing stress from rising fuel costs, persistent drought, and high interest rates. But help is now just a phone call or a text message away.
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4: 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They're so proud. Self-reliant.
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3: In coastal and mountain states, the help is customized to fishing and logging communities. Jim Ryan, ABC News.
1: 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A brutal heat wave still gripping parts of Europe, temperatures topping records set more than 50 years ago in the United Kingdom and France. Dave Packer, ABC News.
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7: From the WKRK Forecast Center, this is meteorologist Steve Hamilton. Low pressure is over in the Panhandle right now, and that'll be drifting our way with some rain coming up. In the meantime, clear and low 60s overnight. For Friday, we're expecting sunshine most of the day, but an afternoon shower or thunderstorm will be possible. We'll be in the mid-80s. Then that low pressure system crosses our area Saturday. We'll be getting rain and thunderstorms all day, upper 80s. Fairly good chance of rain again on Sunday, upper 80s.

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1: ABC News, I'm Dave Packer. In a pair of 6-3 decisions today, the Supreme Court has allowed the Trump administration to end legal protection for Haitian and Syrian immigrants fleeing violence or disasters, and allowed the administration to possibly revive an immigration policy used to turn back migrants seeking asylum at the southern border. White House Deputy Chief of Staff Stephen Miller calling the rulings huge wins.
2: On humanitarian issues, the most humanitarian thing that we can do is, which is what we are doing and have done, is to end illegal immigration. That is the most humanitarian thing.
1: An urgent search and rescue operation underway after two earthquakes struck Venezuela. Venezuelan officials saying at least 188 people are dead. Thousands more are missing. Apple raising prices on several of its most popular products just weeks after the CEO Tim Cook told the Wall Street Journal that the move would be unavoidable because of surging memory and storage costs. Several MacBook and iPad models are now ringing up $100 to $300 more. This is ABC News. In another decision handed down today, the Supreme Court handed a victory to the makers of the weed killer Roundup.
3: The case involved a man who won a $1 million lawsuit in state court, alleging that Monsanto violated Missouri law by failing to warn on the label that the weed killer Roundup might cause cancer. Monsanto denies that its product is dangerous and points to the EPA's approval of its label. The high court ruled 7-2 in favor of the company, finding that federal law governs the labeling and preempts the state court claim. The ruling did not fall along the court's traditional ideological lines, with liberal Justice Ketanji Brown Jackson being joined in her dissent by conservative Neil Gorsuch. Stephen Portnoy, ABC News, Washington.
1: Jaguar Land Rover is recalling more than 250,000 SUVs over an airbag defect. According to the car maker, the airbag might not deploy as intended and increases the risk of an injury during a crash. The automakers are not aware of any accidents or injuries due to the defect. Dave Packer, ABC News.
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6: From the WKRK Forecast Center, this is meteorologist Steve Hamilton. Low pressure is over in the Panhandle right now, and that'll be drifting our way with some rain coming up. In the meantime, clear and low 60s overnight. For Friday, we're expecting sunshine most of the day, but an afternoon shower or thunderstorm will be possible. We'll be in the mid-80s. Then that low pressure system crosses our area Saturday. We'll be getting rain and thunderstorms all day, upper 80s. Fairly good chance of rain again on Sunday, upper 80s.

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Murphy sits right here in the corner of North Carolina, just a short drive from Georgia and Tennessee. And from here, we're sending Southern gospel music across the mountains on WKRK.

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Nothing like a good Southern gospel song to brighten the day, and we've got plenty more coming up right here on Christian Radio, WKRK, serving the mountains of North Carolina, Georgia, and Tennessee.

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We've got more great Southern gospel music coming right up.

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1: ABC News, I'm Dave Packard. Southcom announcing tonight that two U.S. Navy ships and aircraft in the Caribbean have been assigned to support U.S. relief operations in Venezuela after a powerful and deadly earthquakes. In Miami, Cynthia Hernandez is among those packaging aid supplies.
2: I'm trying to help whatever with medicines, with canned food, whatever that they needed.
1: The death toll at 188, that is, and expected to go higher. More than 1,000 people are missing. Hundreds of thousands of people now face deportation after the Supreme Court allowed today the Trump administration to end legal protections for migrants fleeing violence and natural disaster in Haiti and Syria. The high court also ruling that asylum seekers could be turned away at the border. A federal judge tonight ordering the Department of Justice to turn over unredacted versions of some of the Epstein files or explain why the materials were withheld. This is ABC News. Today was the fifth day in a row of severe weather for parts of the Rockies and Plains, and that threat continues. But it's a different story in the West, where nine states are under fire weather alerts. ABC meteorologist Lee Goldberg has more.
3: At Kansas City Stadium, the site of a World Cup match, an urgent warning to seek shelter as storms move through. Hail covering the ground like snow in Green Bay, Wisconsin, Wednesday.
4: This is insane, man.
3: Heavy rain turning streets into rivers. In Tulsa, Oklahoma, firefighters using a ladder and ropes to rescue a man trapped in a flood-controlled ditch surrounded by raging rapids.
1: No word yet on Lionel Richie's condition after the singer abruptly ended a show in St. Paul, Minnesota. The Grammy winner reportedly told the crowd that he felt dizzy during the first show of his new tour. Richie called for an intermission, and eventually his saxophonist told fans that Richie would not be able to continue the show. Mixed market on Wall Street today with the Dow up 71 points and NASDAQ down 118. Dave Packer, ABC News.
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7: From the WKRK Forecast Center, this is meteorologist Steve Hamilton. Low pressure is over in the Panhandle right now, and that'll be drifting our way with some rain coming up. In the meantime, clear and low 60s overnight. For Friday, we're expecting sunshine most of the day, but an afternoon shower or thunderstorm will be possible. We'll be in the mid-80s. Then that low pressure system crosses our area Saturday. We'll be getting rain and thunderstorms all day, upper 80s. Fairly good chance of rain again on Sunday, upper 80s.

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We play it all day and all night here on Christian Radio WKRK Murphy.

Around here, we believe kindness still matters, and neighbors still look out for each other. That spirit is a part of the music you hear on WKRK.

0: Hey, it's Greg Goodman. If you've been with us for a while today, thank you. And if you just found us on the dial, welcome. This is Christian Radio, WKRK, playing Southern Gospel music around the clock.
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1: ABC News, I'm Dave Packer. U.S. Navy ships and aircraft heading to support Venezuela after Wednesday's powerful earthquakes. Senior Vice President of International Programs for the International Rescue Committee, Kieran Donnelly, says it's going to be hard to get aid into areas of the country because of the damage.
2: Getting those routes open is going to be a major focus of certainly the Venezuelan government, but also their international partners.
1: The death toll has risen to at least 235, and some there believe that number will eventually reach the thousands, at least 25,000 people still unaccounted for. A federal judge blocked part of President Trump's executive order that would mandate how states run mail-in voting operations. Supreme Court conservative majorities today ruled that the government can keep asylum seekers from entering the U.S. and can cancel the temporary protected status granted to Haitians and Syrians. In Ohio, just south of Cleveland, a house explosion triggered by a gas leak, leaving one person injured and 15 houses severely damaged. This is ABC News. Deliberations will continue in the arson trial of Jonathan Rinderknecht, who's accused of setting the California blaze known as the Palisades Fire. The jury in the case sent a note to the judge today saying they were deadlocked. ABC's Melissa Adan.
3: He was arrested near his current home in Melbourne, Florida. And among the evidence, police say they recovered an image of a city on fire that authorities say the suspect created using ChatGPT. Well, investigators say the evidence also points to just a suspect obsessed with fire. At this point, he is facing a minimum of 5 years and a maximum of 45 years in prison if he is found guilty.
1: The January 2025 Palisades fire was the most destructive in Los Angeles history. Sources tell ABC News defense attorneys for Luigi Mangione have spoken to federal prosecutors about a possible guilty plea. Mangione has previously pleaded not guilty in the murder of United Healthcare CEO Brian Thompson. Dave Packer, ABC News.
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6: From the WKRK Forecast Center, this is meteorologist Steve Hamilton. Low pressure is over in the Panhandle right now, and that'll be drifting our way with some rain coming up. In the meantime, clear and low 60s overnight. For Friday, we're expecting sunshine most of the day, but an afternoon shower or thunderstorm will be possible. We'll be in the mid-80s. Then that low pressure system crosses our area Saturday. We'll be getting rain and thunderstorms all day, upper 80s. Fairly good chance of rain again on Sunday, upper 80s.

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1: ABC News, I'm Dave Packer. Hours after it was confirmed that Iran attacked a ship in the Strait of Hormuz with a drone, President Trump Thursday night told American farmers and ranchers at a Rose Garden dinner that the strait remains open and traffic is flowing through.
2: Yesterday, they took out 19 million barrels of oil. That's the most in the history of the strait. And the oil prices are dropping like a rock. And you know, as goes oil, so goes everything else, including all of your products.
1: But oil prices jumped following news of that drone attack. Venezuelan officials say at least 235 people are confirmed dead and thousands more are missing after Wednesday's devastating back-to-back earthquakes. The Supreme Court handing President Trump a pair of wins, ruling that the administration can, on its own, end temporary protected status for hundreds of thousands of migrants from Syria and Haiti, and allowing the Trump administration to turn away asylum seekers at the border. A decision on birthright citizenship is expected next week. This is ABC News. An NFL player is facing kidnapping, armed robbery, and conspiracy charges as part of an alleged plot to detain three people suspected of stealing from him. His defense attorney says Terrion Arnold of the Detroit Lions denies all allegations. ABC's Morgan Norwood.
3: On February 4th, prosecutors allege Arnold directed a group to lure three men to an apartment where the victims were robbed, beaten, and held at gunpoint, saying Arnold believed the men had stolen more than $200,000 worth of his personal items during a stay in his Airbnb property. But investigators say they later found no evidence to prove the victims were involved in the theft, and that Arnold reported his property missing just hours before the alleged attack.
1: A one-time state billionaire tax initiative will appear on California ballots in November. The measure would impose a one-time 5% wealth tax on billionaires in the state to fund health care after federal cuts to Medi-Cal health insurance program. Dave Packer, ABC News.
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6: From the WKRK Forecast Center, this is meteorologist Steve Hamilton. Low pressure is over in the Panhandle right now, and that'll be drifting our way with some rain coming up. In the meantime, clear and low 60s overnight. For Friday, we're expecting sunshine most of the day, but an afternoon shower or thunderstorm will be possible. We'll be in the mid-80s. Then that low pressure system crosses our area Saturday. We'll be getting rain and thunderstorms all day, upper 80s. Fairly good chance of rain again on Sunday, upper 80s.

It's amazing how a good song can change the whole mood of your day. And that's what we try to do here on WKRK. Just keep the encouragement coming. That particular song for you may be coming up next.

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1: ABC News, I'm Dave Packer. In a pair of 6-3 decisions Thursday, the Supreme Court allowing the Trump administration to end legal protection for Haitian and Syrian immigrants fleeing violence or disasters, and allowed the administration to possibly revive an immigration policy used to turn back migrants seeking asylum at the southern border. An urgent search and rescue operation underway right now after two earthquakes struck Venezuela. ABC's Victor Oquendo.
2: First, a 7.2 magnitude, followed just 39 seconds later by an even stronger 7.5. Seismologists call these back-to-back earthquakes doublets. In this case, they were utterly devastating, the worst to hit Venezuela in a century.
1: And Venezuelan officials saying the death toll has now risen to at least 235 people, thousands missing. The U.S. Navy mobilizing assets to the region to help. Oil prices jumped after a new Iranian drone attack on a ship in the Strait of Hormuz. This is ABC News. One of the most dangerous fire seasons in the state of Utah. Four fires have now consumed more than 141,000 acres in the state. The largest, known as a Cottonwood fire, scorching more than 110 square miles amid extreme fire conditions. State Forester J.B. Barnes says they have more than 1,000 personnel working with federal partners and mutual aid resources.
3: Every county in Utah is in severe drought. 22 counties are in extreme drought. We came out of the lowest snowpack on record, and the forecast heading into Friday and Saturday includes very strong winds and extremely low humidity. In some places, we may see gusts up to 40 to 50 miles per hour and humidity in the single digits.
1: Red flag warnings remain in effect for 8 states. There are nearly 40 fires burning in 12 states right now. And a brutal heat wave still gripping parts of Europe. Temperatures topping records set more than 50 years ago in the United Kingdom and France. Hundreds lining Paris canals and pools to escape the heat. Dave Packer, ABC News.
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6: From the WKRK Forecast Center, this is meteorologist Steve Hamilton. Low pressure is over in the panhandle right now, and that'll be drifting our way with some rain coming up. In the meantime, clear and low 60s overnight. For Friday, we're expecting sunshine most of the day, but an afternoon shower or thunderstorm will be possible. We'll be in the mid-80s. Then that low pressure system crosses our area Saturday. We'll be getting rain and thunderstorms all day, upper 80s. Fairly good chance of rain again on Sunday, upper 80s.

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This is WKRK Murphy.

was the day. This fight's finally over. It's hard to let go of the hand you've been holding, the same one that picked you right up every time you fell down. Remember, he said,

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But for those who believe that loved ones are waiting, hold on to God's promise that death is never the end. 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

Hey, it's Greg Goodman. Nothing like a good Southern gospel song to brighten the day, and we've got plenty more coming up right here on Christian Radio, WKRK, serving the mountains of North Carolina, Georgia, and Tennessee.

If you grew up in the mountains, chances are you grew up hearing music just like this. 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
1: ABC News, I'm Dave Packer. Hours after it was confirmed that Iran attacked a ship in the Strait of Hormuz with a drone, President Trump Thursday night told American farmers and ranchers at a Rose Garden dinner that the strait remains open and traffic is flowing through.
2: Yesterday, they took out 19 million barrels of oil. That's the most in the history of the strait. And the oil prices are dropping like a rock. And you know, as goes oil, so goes everything else, including all of your products.
1: But oil prices jumped following news of that drone attack. Venezuelan officials say at least 235 people are confirmed dead and thousands more are missing after Wednesday's devastating back-to-back earthquakes. The Supreme Court handing President Trump a pair of wins, ruling that the administration can, on its own, end temporary protected status for hundreds of thousands of migrants from Syria and Haiti, and allowing the Trump administration to turn away asylum seekers at the border. A decision on birthright citizenship is expected next week. This is ABC News. An NFL player is facing kidnapping, armed robbery, and conspiracy charges as part of an alleged plot to detain three people suspected of stealing from him. His defense attorney says Terrion Arnold of the Detroit Lions denies all allegations. ABC's Morgan Norwood.
3: On February 4th, prosecutors allege Arnold directed a group to lure three men to an apartment where the victims were robbed, beaten, and held at gunpoint, saying Arnold believed the men had stolen more than $200,000 worth of his personal items during a stay in his Airbnb property. But investigators say they later found no evidence to prove the victims were involved in the theft, and that Arnold reported his property missing just hours before the alleged attack.
1: A one-time state billionaire tax initiative will appear on California ballots in November. The measure would impose a one-time 5% wealth tax on billionaires in the state to fund health care after federal cuts to Medi-Cal health insurance program. Dave Packer, ABC News.
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6: From the WKRK Forecast Center, this is meteorologist Steve Hamilton. Low pressure is over in the Panhandle right now, and that'll be drifting our way with some rain coming up. In the meantime, clear and low 60s overnight. For Friday, we're expecting sunshine most of the day, but an afternoon shower or thunderstorm will be possible. We'll be in the mid-80s. Then that low pressure system crosses our area Saturday. We'll be getting rain and thunderstorms all day, upper 80s. Fairly good chance of rain again on Sunday, upper 80s.

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That's why we keep the music going right here on Christian Radio WKRK.

Hey, it's Greg Goodman. So glad you decided to spend part of your day with us. More Southern Gospel music is coming up in just a bit on WKRK Murphy.

The message in this music never goes out of style. Faith, hope, and encouragement. That's what we're all about on WKRK.

Hey, it's Greg Goodman. Southern gospel music has a way of reminding us that no matter what we're facing, there's always hope ahead. More great music is coming up.

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More of it on the way, right here on Christian Radio, WKRK.

Around here, we believe kindness still matters, and neighbors still look out for each other. That spirit is a part of the music you hear on WKRK.

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1: ABC News, I'm Dave Packer. In a pair of 6-3 decisions Thursday, the Supreme Court allowing the Trump administration to end legal protection for Haitian and Syrian immigrants fleeing violence or disasters, and allowed the administration to possibly revive an immigration policy used to turn back migrants seeking asylum at the southern border. An urgent search and rescue operation underway right now after two earthquakes struck Venezuela. ABC's Victor Oquendo.
2: First, a 7.2 magnitude, followed just 39 seconds later by an even stronger 7.5. Seismologists call these back-to-back earthquakes doublets. In this case, they were utterly devastating, the worst to hit Venezuela in a century.
1: And Venezuelan officials saying the death toll has now risen to at least 235 people, thousands missing. The U.S. Navy mobilizing assets to the region to help. Oil prices jumped after a new Iranian drone attack on a ship in the Strait of Hormuz. This is ABC News. One of the most dangerous fire seasons in the state of Utah. Four fires have now consumed more than 141,000 acres in the state, the largest known as a Cottonwood fire, scorching more than 110 square miles amid extreme fire conditions. State Forester J.B. Barnes says they have more than 1,000 personnel working with federal partners and mutual aid resources.
3: Every county in Utah is in severe drought. 22 counties are in extreme drought. We came out of the lowest snowpack on record, and the forecast heading into Friday and Saturday includes very strong winds and extremely low humidity. In some places, we may see gusts up to 40 to 50 miles per hour and humidity in the single digits.
1: Red flag warnings remain in effect for 8 states. There are nearly 40 fires burning in 12 states right now. And a brutal heat wave still gripping parts of Europe. Temperatures topping records set more than 50 years ago in the United Kingdom and France. Hundreds lining Paris canals and pools to escape the heat. Dave Packer, ABC News.
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6: From the WKRK Forecast Center, this is meteorologist Steve Hamilton. Low pressure is over in the Panhandle right now, and that'll be drifting our way with some rain coming up. In the meantime, clear and low 60s overnight. For Friday, we're expecting sunshine most of the day, but an afternoon shower or thunderstorm will be possible. We'll be in the mid-80s. Then that low pressure system crosses our area Saturday. We'll be getting rain and thunderstorms all day, upper 80s. Fairly good chance of rain again on Sunday, upper 80s.

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We've got more great Southern gospel music coming right up.

We have more great Southern Gospel songs lined up for you. I'm Greg Goodman. Hope you're enjoying your day with Christian Radio, WKRK.

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1: ABC News, I'm Dave Packer. Hours after it was confirmed that Iran attacked a ship in the Strait of Hormuz with a drone, President Trump Thursday night told American farmers and ranchers at a Rose Garden dinner that the strait remains open and traffic is flowing through.
2: Yesterday, they took out 19 million barrels of oil. That's the most in the history of the strait. And the oil prices are dropping like a rock. And, you know, as goes oil, so goes everything else, including all of your products.
1: But oil prices jumped following news of that drone attack. Venezuelan officials say at least 235 people are confirmed dead and thousands more are missing after Wednesday's devastating back-to-back earthquakes. The Supreme Court handing President Trump a pair of wins, ruling that the administration can, on its own, end temporary protected status for hundreds of thousands of migrants from Syria and Haiti, and allowing the Trump administration to turn away asylum seekers at the border. A decision on birthright citizenship is expected next week. This is ABC News. An NFL player is facing kidnapping, armed robbery, and conspiracy charges as part of an alleged plot to detain three people suspected of stealing from him. His defense attorney says Terrion Arnold of the Detroit Lions denies all allegations. ABC's Morgan Norwood.
3: On February 4th, prosecutors allege Arnold directed a group to lure three men to an apartment where the victims were robbed, beaten, and held at gunpoint, saying Arnold believed the men had stolen more than $200,000 worth of his personal items during a stay in his Airbnb property. But investigators say they later found no evidence to prove the victims were involved in the theft and that Arnold reported his property missing just hours before the alleged attack.
1: A one-time state billionaire tax initiative will appear on California ballots in November. The measure would impose a one-time 5% wealth tax on billionaires in the state to fund health care after federal cuts to Medi-Cal health insurance program. Dave Packer, ABC News.
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6: From the WKRK Forecast Center, this is meteorologist Steve Hamilton. Low pressure is over in the Panhandle right now, and that'll be drifting our way with some rain coming up. In the meantime, clear and low 60s overnight. For Friday, we're expecting sunshine most of the day, but an afternoon shower or thunderstorm will be possible. We'll be in the mid-80s. Then that low pressure system crosses our area Saturday. We'll be getting rain and thunderstorms all day, upper 80s. Fairly good chance of rain again on Sunday, upper 80s.
7: 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The Cherokee County Tourism Development Authority says join us for a time of good old-fashioned Independence Day fun from 4 p.m. till dark. The festival will feature a mix of patriotic tributes, including a veteran ceremony with live bagpipers, Cherokee tribal song and dance performances, with native drumming and storytelling from Texana. Also live entertainment from regional groups. The children will enjoy the kid zones with the bounce house, face painting, and balloon artist. Food vendors and food specials from downtown businesses too. 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The evening will end with a fireworks finale over downtown Murphy at dark. So take a chair or blanket and be comfortable. Cherokee County America 250 Heritage Festival, July 4th from 4 p.m. until dark in downtown Murphy. Happy 4th of July to all.

Get free. Murphy sits right here in the corner of North Carolina, just a short drive from Georgia and Tennessee. And from here, we're sending Southern Gospel music across the mountains on WKRK.

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0: Hey, we're glad you're along for the ride today. 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
1: 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The Cherokee County Tourism Development Authority says join us for a time of good old-fashioned Independence Day fun from 4 p.m. till dark. The festival will feature a mix of patriotic tributes, including a veteran ceremony with live bagpipers, Cherokee tribal song and dance performances, with native drumming and storytelling from Texana. Also live entertainment from regional groups. The children will enjoy the kid zones with the bounce house, face painting, and balloon artist. Food vendors and food specials from downtown businesses too. Artisan demonstrations and so much more. The evening will end with a fireworks finale over downtown Murphy at dark. So take a chair or blanket and be comfortable. Cherokee County America 250 Heritage Festival, July 4th from 4 p.m. until dark in downtown Murphy. Happy 4th of July to all.

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That spirit is a part of the music you hear on WKRK.

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1: ABC News, I'm Sherry Preston. The death toll in the Venezuelan earthquakes now up to 235, but it's expected to rise further. More than 4,300 people were hurt in the tremors that struck less than a minute apart. Reaction continuing to come in to the Supreme Court's immigration rulings Thursday.
2: This morning, a Supreme Court decision is sending shockwaves through immigrant communities after the justices cleared the way for the Trump administration to strip legal protections from hundreds of thousands of Haitians and Syrians in the U.S. The 6-3 ruling ends what's called temporary protected status, or TPS, for roughly 350,000 Haitians, many of whom have lived and worked here legally for years.
1: ABC's Karen Waugh, another ruling would allow the Trump administration to revive a policy used to turn back migrants trying to seek asylum at the southern border. Russian air defenses say they intercepted 660 Ukraine drones in a major nighttime attack on 12 Russian regions. This is ABC News. A judge is siding with an independent journalist in the Jeffrey Epstein case.
3: A federal judge is ordering the Justice Department to turn over unredacted versions of some of the Epstein files. Judge Emmett Sullivan ruling that the Trump administration may have violated a transparency law by withholding parts of the documents. The judge gave the Justice Department until July 2nd to release some records with fewer redactions, including information about certain emails and names connected to a draft indictment. The department must also provide a log explaining why other information remains hidden. Dave Packer, ABC News.
1: Billionaire Leon Black faces questions today from the House Oversight Committee about the more than $150 million he paid Jeffrey Epstein for purported real estate planning and tax advice. 4th of July barbecues likely costing you an extra 4% this year. The American Farm Bureau Federation says that's how much prices for a typical cookout have risen compared to last year. I'm Sherry Preston. ABC News.
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6: From the WKRK Forecast Center, this is meteorologist Steve Hamilton. Low pressure is over in the Panhandle right now, and that'll be drifting our way with some rain coming up. In the meantime, clear and low 60s overnight. For Friday, we're expecting sunshine most of the day, but an afternoon shower or thunderstorm will be possible. We'll be in the mid-80s. Then that low pressure system crosses our area Saturday. We'll be getting rain and thunderstorms all day, upper 80s. Fairly good chance of rain again on Sunday, upper 80s.
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7: The 4th of July isn't all about fun and fireworks. 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God bless America, and happy 4th of July to all from Parker's Burgers and Suites, Highway 64 West, Murphy. Taxation without representation was the battle cry in America's 13 colonies, which were forced to pay taxes to England's King George III despite having no representation in British Parliament. Dissatisfaction grew with the colony's Second Continental Congress officially adopting the Declaration of Independence on July 4, 1776. From everyone at Blue Ridge Mountain EMC Young Harris, Georgia, have a wonderful 4th.
9: Theodore Roosevelt, conservationist, naturalist, writer, and 26th president, said, "Knowing what's right doesn't mean much unless you do what's right." Hoping your Independence Day is filled with the contemplation of what it means to be free. 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
10: Before Americans were Americans, they were British. Before Americans governed themselves, they were governed by a distant British king and a British parliament in which they had no vote. Before America was an independent state, it was a dependent colony. On July 4th, 1776, that changed. The Declaration of Independence was signed, the beginning of the United States of America. From Wilson Well Drilling family of Brasstown, happy birthday, America.

Just a quick reminder between the songs, you are appreciated and you are loved. Wishing you a morning filled with peace and a day filled with purpose from all of us here at WKRK. Stick around. More of the great music you love is coming right up.

0: 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Whether you're at home or on the job site, I appreciate you letting me spend a little time with you this morning. 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
2: As we celebrate Independence Day, may we rejoice that we are free indeed. 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Happy Independence Day to all.
3: Independence is one of the valuable gifts that one can enjoy. We hope that God's blessings are always with us, so that the coming generations can also enjoy the fruits of independence. The 4th of July is a great day for our country, and we salute the people whose sacrifices have made this possible. 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
4: We hold these truths to be self-evident, that all men are created equal. They are all endowed by their Creator with certain unalienable rights, that among these are life, liberty, and the pursuit of happiness. These words are considered to be the best known words in the Declaration of Independence, still one of the greatest documents ever written. From Spud, Rita, and the Hemp Hill Vinyl Siding and Metal Roofing family of Blairsville, Georgia, have a happy 4th of July.
2: July 4th, we celebrate the birth of our nation and the freedoms we enjoy. 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From Dr. Dan Eichenbaum, with offices in Murphy, Blairsville, and Ellijay. Happy Independence Day. 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

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You're listening to WKRK, your home for Southern Gospel favorites. 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Stick around. We have more music that lifts the spirit and encourages the soul.

0: Let's take a moment to count our blessings this morning. Between the beauty of these mountains and the friendships we share here on WKRK, we have so much to be thankful for. 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
3: 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The festival will feature a mix of patriotic tributes, including a veteran ceremony with live bagpipers, Cherokee tribal song and dance performances, with native drumming and storytelling from Texana. Also live entertainment from regional groups. 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So take a chair or blanket and be comfortable. 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Happy 4th of July to all.
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4: 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From Pastor Chris Rumfelt and the First Free Will Baptist Church family of Hayesville, happy Independence Day to all. 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
5: The Declaration of Independence is a very important part of American democracy because, first, it contains the ideals of our nation. 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Third, it contains the arguments the colonists used to explain why they wanted to be free of British rule. The Jackie Jones Chrysler Dodge Jeep Ram family of Hayesville urge you to read the Declaration of Independence. Happy 4th of July to all.
4: From President Donna Tipton Rogers, members of Tri-County Community College Board of Trustees, faculty, and staff, may July 4th be a symbol of peace, prosperity, and happiness in your lives. Happy Independence Day to all.
5: The 4th of July isn't all about fun and fireworks. 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God bless America, and happy 4th of July to all from Parker's Burgers and Suites, Highway 64 West, Murphy,

Thanks for keeping it right here on WKRK. We're proud to be your home for Southern gospel music right here in Murphy, playing the songs and artists that have meant so much to listeners throughout the years. I'm Tim Radford saying stay tuned. More great music is on the way.

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1: ABC News, I'm Sherry Preston. U.S. teams are headed to Venezuela to help with a search for more survivors in buildings that collapsed during this week's twin earthquakes. Here's ABC's Victor Oquendo.
2: First, a 7.2 magnitude, followed just 39 seconds later by an even stronger 7.5. Seismologists call these back-to-back earthquakes doublets. In this case, they were utterly devastating, the worst to hit Venezuela in a century.
1: More than 250 people were killed, 4,000 injured, but those numbers are expected to go up. Immigrant rights groups are warning of hundreds of thousands of deportations following a Supreme Court decision ending temporary protected status for those fleeing natural disasters or wars in Syria and Haiti. The European heat wave drags on, another record high in Britain on Thursday. Accused CEO killer Luigi Mangione back in a New York courtroom soon as ABC News learns his lawyers are looking for a plea deal. This is ABC News. This is one of the most dangerous fire seasons ever in the state of Utah.
3: Every county in Utah is in severe drought. 22 counties are in extreme drought. We came out of the lowest snowpack on record, and the forecast heading into Friday and Saturday includes very strong winds and extremely low humidity. In some places, we may see gusts up to 40 to 50 miles per hour and humidity in the single digits.
1: State Forester Jamie Barnes has more on how they're trying to prevent more fires from starting.
3: Starting Friday, June 26th at 12:01 a.m., the entire state will now move into stage 2 fire restrictions. This means no open fires across the state on state and private unincorporated lands.
1: The Australian government plans to strengthen laws that ban children younger than 16 from social media platforms. Prime Minister Anthony Albanese says the move comes after evidence shows the ban on keeping kids off social media has failed and that young people are still accessing sites. I'm Sherry Preston, ABC News.
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6: From the WKRK Forecast Center, I'm meteorologist Jennifer Naramore. We do have some wet weather chances building back in for the next couple of days. Looks like some scattered showers and thunderstorms to deal with. Some of these may be strong, producing heavier rain. We'll see that kicking on in later on this afternoon. Sunny too for today, the high 75 to 85. Tonight, partly to mostly cloudy. Our lows are falling through the 60s. Rounds of showers with thunderstorms Saturday, the high mid-70s to the mid-80s, and more scattered storms around Sunday. Smaller in chance rolling in Monday.
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9: As we celebrate Independence Day, may we rejoice that we are free indeed. Elmer Davis stated, "This nation will remain the land of the free only so long as it is the home of the brave." 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
8: 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The 4th of July is a great day for our country, and we salute the people whose sacrifices have made this possible. 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
10: We hold these truths to be self-evident, that all men are created equal. They are all endowed by their Creator with certain unalienable rights, that among these are life, liberty, and the pursuit of happiness. These words are considered to be the best-known words in the Declaration of Independence, still one of the greatest documents ever written. From Spud, Rita, and the Hemp Hill Vinyl Siding and Metal Roofing family of Blairsville, Georgia, have a happy 4th of July.
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Good morning. Thanks for making WKRK a part of your routine. We know you have a choice on the radio dial, and we're honored you've chosen us for your Southern gospel music this morning. Let's keep the day moving with more of the songs you love.

0: Southern gospel music has been inspiring people for generations, and that tradition continues with today's artists carrying that message forward. We're glad you're with us right here on WKRK. Stay tuned. More great Southern gospel music is coming right up.
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2: I hope you're staying cool. 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A tent collapse at a church service in Virginia made national news this past week. The Cragans were a part of this service. In a statement, they said, quote, "While singing outdoors under a large commercial tent celebrating the 20th anniversary of Eastlake Community Church in Moneta, Virginia, a very strong wind came through suddenly and without warning and blew the tent down. We are thankful to report that our entire family is safe and unharmed. However, there were multiple injuries and at least one fatality. We ask that you help us pray for everyone who was injured, the church staff, and all of the precious souls who attend this church." The gentleman that passed away was identified as 85-year-old Bob Stouffer, who was a longtime member of the church. 22 others were injured, with 11 of those transported to a local hospital for treatment. The Cragans were able to continue their weekend of ministry and say they received very minor scrapes and bruises. We are hearing new takes on many classic Southern gospel songs these days. Tribute Quartet was on the front end of this trend. Gary Casto says some were skeptical when he started the Quartet Tribute Series.
3: I try to always pick the right songs. You know, when we started doing the Quartet Series, several folks told me, industry leaders says, "That's a great idea, but you'll never be able to mix those songs in with your national projects. There's no way." Well, I love a challenge. And and I just said, "Lord, we got to do this." And we do it nightly.
2: Tribute Quartet just began work on the fourth volume of the Quartet Tribute Series, meeting this past week with producer Gerald Wolf to talk about songs and arrangements. This next story will make you think of your grandparent name.
4: Hey, y'all, it's Randa with the Jordan Family Band, otherwise known as Raw Raw Jordan. Papa and I are so excited to be grandparents to the sweetest little darling, Halen Ray Jordan, who absolutely loves to sing and is very talented, if I may say. She gets on stage with us and sings, standing right there beside her mom and daddy, and the whole family could not be more happy and more proud of her. She's precious. She's a gift from heaven. And we are out on tour this summer, on into the fall. Be looking for us to pull into a parking lot near you on Black Beauty and come and say hey to Miss Halen Ray Jordan and the family. And we love and appreciate y'all and your support for our ministry.
2: You can see the Jordan Family Band as part of 40 Days and 40 Nights of Christian Music at the Ark Encounter Monday, August 10th. We hear some young people described as old souls. Aaron Swain of Justified Quartet might fit that category. He discusses the differences in age between him and the other members of the quartet.
5: And honestly, that's not something that I'm not used to already, because with Promised Land, I was the youngest guy by a good 20 years or so, and it's the same deal here, because I'm 33, and they're all in their 50s, and Anthony just turned 60. So the questions come up, you know, what's it like traveling with guys with that much of an age difference? And the best way I can put it is it's like an extended road trip with your grandparents. but honestly, we get along so well. We talk throughout the week, and we get together on the road, and we cut up and have a great time, and just pick on each other relentlessly like a bunch of brothers. But when it comes time to get down to business and sing about Jesus and the saving power of the gospel, we're able to do that too. Having both sides of that equation is just really, really cool.
2: Father's Day is this Sunday. We're celebrating with your favorite Southern gospel artist, Greater Vision's Rodney Griffin here.
6: I would say of all the people I've ever known, my dad, Jeff Griffin, has had the most influence on my life than anyone. I've never known a more consistent, godly man. And I find myself many times during the day thinking, what would Dad do in this situation? He's been a pastor now for 50 years. What an incredible man, a servant. Every day he wakes up to serve someone. And I

0: rode them around, and that just is a big memory that stands out to me.
1: Jordan Lefevre of the Lefevre Quartet might have made a special memory with his son recently.
2: You know, the other day, my son was helping me wash our tour bus, and if we're being honest, I probably could have done it faster by myself, but that's not really the point. As we scrubbed and rinsed, I was showing him how to do the job the right way, teaching him, guiding him, and working alongside him. It reminded me of Proverbs 22:6, which says, "Train up a child in the way he should go, and when he is old, he will not depart from it." That's how God works with us, too. Our Heavenly Father doesn't just give us instructions and walk away. He teaches us, corrects us, and patiently works alongside us as we grow in faith and character. Just like a father training his son, God is shaping his children every day. And sometimes the greatest lessons aren't taught in the classroom. They're learned side by side and doing life together. This is a reminder that every moment and every opportunity can point the next generation towards Christ.
1: Scotty Edmund says his dad, Clayton Edmund of Triumph and Quartet, has been the best example.
3: Man, my dad is my hero. He is led by example. He is led by, you know, maybe not what he says, but how he's been and what he does. He has a great reputation. People always look at my dad as somebody that's been consistent and somebody who's just always been a godly man, really. And I'm honored to be his son. And I hope one day my son, Bo, can look at me and go, "That's my dad. I'm proud of him like I am my dad."
1: Happy Father's Day to all the dads, granddads, and father figures. Let's turn our attention to the top songs of the week from the Power 50 chart.
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1: 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I'm Greg Goodman. 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
2: The Declaration of Independence is a very important part of American democracy because, first, it contains the ideals of our nation. Second, it contains the complaints of the colonists against the British king. Third, it contains the arguments the colonists used to explain why they wanted to be free of British rule. The Jackie Jones Chrysler Dodge Jeep Ram family of Hayesville urge you to read the Declaration of Independence. Happy 4th of July to all!

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We're so glad you've joined us for the morning show. We're serving our neighbors across the mountains with the very best in Southern gospel favorites. It's a joy to be with you. More great music is coming up.

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2: May this July 4th be a symbol of peace, prosperity, good health, and happiness in your lives. 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
3: Taxation without representation was the battle cry in America's 13 colonies, which were forced to pay taxes to England's King George III despite having no representation in British Parliament. Dissatisfaction grew with the colony's Second Continental Congress officially adopting the Declaration of Independence on July 4, 1776. From everyone at Blue Ridge Mountain EMC, Young Harris, Georgia, have a wonderful 4th.
4: Eleanor Roosevelt said, "True patriotism springs from a belief in the dignity of the individual, freedom and equality not only for Americans, but for all people on earth." Wishing you a blessed Independence Day from Keith Shelnut Auto Sales, Blairsville.

0: others. He saw it all. 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
1: ABC News, I'm Sherry Preston. USAID is on the way to Venezuela in the form of supplies and search and rescue teams who will be going from collapsed building to collapsed building looking for survivors.
2: As many as 25,000 still unaccounted for, as experts warn the death toll could ultimately top 10,000. New aerial footage capturing the extent of the devastation. High-rises leveled. Blocks upon blocks reduced to debris.
1: ABC's Victor Okendo. Russian air defenses intercepting more than 600 Ukrainian drones overnight, part of a major attack on 12 Russian regions. A 6-3 ruling by the Supreme Court ending temporary protected status for hundreds of thousands of refugees who have been in the U.S. after fleeing violence or natural disasters in their homelands. Paris Fashion Week, one of many things affected by the brutal European heat wave. The show's sparking a sharp question about whether air conditioning is needed and whether Fashion Week can even function. This is ABC News. The race to build AI data centers is going to cost all of us a lot more money. The memory chips used in those facilities, the same memory used by all sorts of devices, and now those who manufacture those devices or forcing us to pay more if we want them.
3: Two tech giants are raising prices by hundreds of dollars on their most popular products, blaming the booming demand for memory chips, calling it chipflation. Apple says it's increasing the MacBook Pro by $300 to nearly $2,000. And the iPad Air is up $150, now selling for $749. Microsoft joining suit, saying by August, some Xbox consoles will increase by $150.
1: That's ABC's Andrea Fuji. Celebrations on Ivory Coast as the national team advances out of the FIFA World Cup group stage for the first time ever. They'll face either France or Norway. U.S. men's teams headed to the knockout phase, even though they lost last night. Sherry Preston, ABC News.
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6: From the WKRK Forecast Center, I'm meteorologist Jennifer Naramore. We do have some wet weather chances building back in for the next couple of days. Looks like some scattered showers and thunderstorms to deal with. Some of these may be strong, producing heavier rain. We'll see that kicking on in later on this afternoon. Sunny too for today, the high 75 to 85. Tonight, partly to mostly cloudy. Our lows are falling through the 60s. Rounds of showers with thunderstorms Saturday, the high mid-70s to the mid-80s, and more scattered storms around Sunday. Smaller in chance rolling in Monday.
7: 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The Cherokee County Tourism Development Authority says join us for a time of good old-fashioned Independence Day fun from 4 p.m. till dark. The festival will feature a mix of patriotic tributes, including a veteran ceremony with live bagpipers, Cherokee tribal song and dance performances, with native drumming and storytelling from Texana. Also live entertainment from regional groups. The children will enjoy the kid zones with the bounce house, face painting, and balloon artist. Food vendors and food specials from downtown businesses too. 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The evening will end with a fireworks finale over downtown Murphy at dark. So take a chair or blanket and be comfortable. Cherokee County America 250 Heritage Festival, July 4th from 4 p.m. until dark in downtown Murphy. Happy 4th of July to all.
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8: 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Happy Independence Day to all. 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From Pastor Chris Rumfelt and the First Free Will Baptist Church family of Hayesville, Happy Independence Day to all. 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
8: Theodore Roosevelt, conservationist, naturalist, writer, and 26th president said, "Knowing what's right doesn't mean much unless you do what's right." Hoping your Independence Day is filled with the contemplation of what it means to be free. From United Community, Andrews, member FDIC.

One of the things people love about Southern gospel music is the harmony. When a great quartet locks in on those notes, there's just nothing else like it. Glad you're spending some time with us right here on WKRK in Murphy.

0: Tim Radford here on WKRK. Watching the mist burn off the mountains is a beautiful sight and a reminder of the one who created it all. I'm glad you're with us on The Morning Show as we start this brand new day together.
1: As we celebrate Independence Day, may we rejoice that we are free indeed. Elmer Davis stated, "This nation will remain the land of the free only so long as it is the home of the brave." From all at Sean's Home Furnishings, Blairsville, Georgia, happy 4th of July.
2: Independence is one of the valuable gifts that one can enjoy. We hope that God's blessings are always with us so that the coming generations can also enjoy the fruits of independence. The 4th of July is a great day for our country, and we salute the people whose sacrifices have made this possible. Happy 4th of July from everyone at Townsend Rose Funeral Homes, Murphy, Andrews, and Hayesville.
3: We hold these truths to be self-evident, that all men are created equal. They are all endowed by their Creator with certain unalienable rights, that among these are life, liberty, and the pursuit of happiness. These words are considered to be the best-known words in the Declaration of Independence, still one of the greatest documents ever written. From Spud, Rita, and the Hemp Hill Vinyl Siding and Metal Roofing family of Blairsville, Georgia, have a happy 4th of July.
2: The Declaration of Independence is a very important part of American democracy because, first, it contains the ideals of our nation. Second, it contains the complaints of the colonist against the British king. Third, it contains the arguments the colonist used to explain why they wanted to be free of British rule. The Jackie Jones Chrysler Dodge Jeep Ram family of Hayesville urge you to read the Declaration of Independence. Happy 4th of July to all. The 4th of July isn't all about fun and fireworks. It's about freedom and the birthday of our country. God bless America, and happy 4th of July to all from Parker's Burgers and Sweets, Highway 64 West, Murphy. Taxation without representation was the battle cry in America's 13 colonies, which were forced to pay taxes to England's King George III despite having no representation in British Parliament. Dissatisfaction grew with the colony's Second Continental Congress officially adopting the Declaration of Independence on July 4, 1776. From everyone at Blue Ridge Mountain EMC, Young Harris, Georgia, have a wonderful 4th.

We're glad you'd chosen to spend a little time with us here on WKRK. Stay tuned, because there's always another great Southern Gospel song right around the corner.

0: If Southern Gospel means something special to you, you're in the right place. WKRK is proud to bring this music to Murphy and the communities all across the region.
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3: From President Donna Tipton Rogers, members of Tri-County Community College Board of Trustees, faculty, and staff, may July 4th be a symbol of peace, prosperity, and happiness in your lives. Happy Independence Day to all.
4: Independence is one of the valuable gifts that one can enjoy. We hope that God's blessings are always with us, so that the coming generations can also enjoy the fruits of independence. The 4th of July is a great day for our country, and we salute the people whose sacrifices have made this possible. Happy 4th of July from everyone at Townsend Rose Funeral Homes, Murphy, Andrews, and Hayesville.
5: We hold these truths to be self-evident, that all men are created equal. They are all endowed by their Creator with certain unalienable rights, that among these are life, liberty, and the pursuit of happiness. These words are considered to be the best known words in the Declaration of Independence, still one of the greatest documents ever written. From Spud, Rita, and the Hemp Hill Vinyl Siding and Metal Roofing family of Blairsville, Georgia, have a happy 4th of July.
3: Happy 4th of July. May God bless America and guide our nation toward His perfect will. 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From Pastor Chris Rumfelt and the First Free Will Baptist Church family of Hayesville, Happy Independence Day to all.
4: The Declaration of Independence is a very important part of American democracy. Because first, it contains the ideals of our nation. Second, it contains the complaints of the colonist against the British king. Third, it contains the arguments the colonist used to explain why they wanted to be free of British rule. The Jackie Jones Chrysler Dodge Jeep Ram family of Hayesville urge you to read the Declaration of Independence. Happy 4th of July to all. No other date on our calendar symbolizes all that our country stands for than the 4th of July. As we remember our country's birthday, may you also enjoy family, food, and fun. From the Jim Miller State Farm Insurance family, Highway 64 west of Murphy, happy 4th of July.

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3: We love to read the stories, but they could really sell

We're so thankful we don't have the busy traffic they have in the big cities. But our version of the morning rush is in full swing right here in the tri-state. If you're behind the wheel, stay safe and let WKRK keep you company. We've got the perfect soundtrack for your commute, filled with hope and harmony. More music is headed your way. Stick around.

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It's a joy to be your morning companion as we share the best in Southern gospel and local information. Keep it tuned right here. 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
1: ABC News, I'm Sherry Preston. Help is on the way for Venezuela, where this week's pair of earthquakes left survivors describing the streets of Caracas as looking like something out of a horror movie.
2: An international aid effort is mobilizing. The U.S. military and State Department sending support. And in Miami, volunteers with a global empowerment mission are packing up relief supplies.
1: ABC's Victor Oquendo, the death toll has just risen to 589 people. However, that number is expected to rise further as tens of thousands are still missing. Thursday's Supreme Court decision leaving thousands of immigrants wondering what's next for them. The court in a 6-3 ruling clearing the way for the Trump administration to strip legal protections from Haitians and Syrians who fled their countries following wars or natural disasters. President Trump says the Strait of Hormuz is open. However, overnight, Iranian drones struck a ship traveling through the waterway, damaging its bridge. This is ABC News. Jurors considering the case against the man accused of setting fire that sparked the Palisades blaze in Southern California cannot reach a verdict. ABC's Kevin Zodebeck has more from Los Angeles.
3: That jury sent a note to the judge saying a verdict was reached only about 30 minutes later, to then send the judge another note saying, actually, there's a deadlock. For 2 days now, this jury has been deliberating. Before that, they were really presented with a ton of circumstantial evidence from prosecutors.
1: The Palisades fire destroyed more than 6,800 homes and businesses and killed at least a dozen people. International visitors here for the World Cup love their ranch dressing. They're buying so much of it and trying to take it home. Earlier this month, TSA had to offer guidance for how people should actually pack it for the trip. Now UPS wants to help out, offering a 20% discount on international shipping through the end of September. I'm Sherry Preston, ABC News.
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2: From the WKRK Forecast Center, I'm meteorologist Jennifer Naramore. We do have some wet weather chances building back in for the next couple of days. Looks like some scattered showers and thunderstorms to deal with. Some of these may be strong, producing heavier rain. We'll see that kicking on in later on this afternoon. Sunny too for today, the high 75 to 85. Tonight, partly to mostly cloudy. Our lows are falling through the 60s. Rounds of showers with thunderstorms Saturday, the high mid-70s to the mid-80s, and more scattered storms around Sunday. Smaller in chance rolling in Monday.
3: I'm sure Miss Sue would like for me to tell you that there's a yard sale going on today and tomorrow at 152 Mauney Street in Murphy. Lots of items priced to go, and they started at 8:30. So, wanted to let you know that so Miss Sue can get a lot of stuff sold. And yeah, it's Richard and Sue Newton. 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

All right, we've got June 26th and 27th to cover today. Today, McKendry Hogan, Macy Dells, Bailey Dells, or Dellis, Wendy Leatherwood, Todd LaBounty, Norma Davis, Kim Matheson, Johnny Johnson, Elizabeth Swanson, Donna Brown, Clinton Brindle, Randy Vireline, Felicia May, John Hayes, Troy Gibson, Lauren Pendley, Katie Beaver, Weston Gabe Long, Tyler Williams, Seth Malin, and for Saturday, Joe and Pam Lanfear's wedding anniversary, Charles and Mary Jo King's anniversary, Christy and Carl Osborne's anniversary, and the birthdays include Addison Ward, Hunter Palmer, Nathan Freeman, Robert Graham, Shirley Miner, Tony Card, Ronald Chastain, Leanne Presley, Denise Goins, Deborah Sawyer, Ashley Ray, April Massey, Angie Gladson, Pam Coe, I think, Linda Carr, Sherry Brideby, Laura Wilson, Lindsay McClure, Brandon Graham, Jacob Connor Robinson, Lacey Long, Kirsten Dilbeck, Karen Williams, Dakota Carringer, Kenny Hyde, Linda Scalzo. I

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1: 71 degrees with sunshine, and the time is just about 9:39.
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3: We hold these truths to be self-evident, that all men are created equal. They are all endowed by their Creator with certain unalienable rights, that among these are life, liberty, and the pursuit of happiness. These words are considered to be the best-known words in the Declaration of Independence, still one of the greatest documents ever written. From Spud, Rita, and the Hemp Hill Vinyl Siding and Metal Roofing family of Blairsville, Georgia, have a happy 4th of July.
0: Happy 4th of July. 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From Pastor Chris Rumfelt and the First Free Will Baptist Church family of Hayesville, happy Independence Day to all.
4: The 4th of July isn't all about fun and fireworks. 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
1: All right, another addition to our birthday calendar. Nancy Taylor has a birthday today, and this song is for Miss Nancy.

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4: 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And for sale, three tables can be used as end tables or nightstands, a dresser with nine drawers and a big mirror, and a chest of drawers that has five drawers, deep drawers. 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
1: All right, the,
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1: I'm trying to, the Tri-State Model Railroad Incorporated in Mineral Bluff is having their June open house Saturday from 10 a.m. until 3 p.m. For July 3rd and 4th, Friday and Saturday, they're having Ride the Rails and open house event as well. But that is at 150 Railroad Avenue in Mineral Bluff. Okay, Cherokee County Sharing Center is open today. The food bank is from 12 to 2 and the free lunch is from 11 to 1. The Cherokee County Food Bank, which is in West End Plaza and Andrews, that is open Saturday from 9:30 until 12. Okay. Grocery bingo tonight at 7 o'clock at Martins Creek Community Center. And the Unaka Community Center is hosting that America 250th Anniversary Picnic. It's a fish fry with hush puppies and all the fixins, along with hot dogs in case you don't like fish. And guests are encouraged to bring their favorite red, white, and blue dessert for a dessert competition. This is going to be at Unaka Community Center. They got a cornhole contest, a kids' bouncy house, live music by Unaka Baptist Church. The fire department will bring a big red fire truck and a water hose. So come out and have a good time. All right, a bargain benefit event at Towns County Agri-Science Center beside Towns County High School, Saturday 9 to 5 and Sunday from 12 to 4. 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And this is to go towards critical veterinary care, okay? That's for the animal rescue support, okay? Yes. All righty. I'll shut up now.
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1: ABC News, I'm Sherry Preston. The death toll from Venezuela's powerful earthquakes rising to 589 people with nearly 3,000 people injured. Thousands are still listed as missing. Alan Chung lives in Caracas.
2: At the end of the road where I was, a building collapsed. Cracks were appearing in the front of the buildings. Everyone was terrified.
1: President Trump's former national security advisor John Bolton is in a federal court in Maryland today pleading guilty to mishandling classified information. The president insisting the Strait of Hormuz is fully open. Iran, however, using a drone to strike a ship passing through. It's getting more expensive to buy electronics, another thing you can blame on AI.
3: AI uses a lot of computing power, and that has caused demand and prices for computer chips to skyrocket. This is not just a problem that's hitting Apple. Microsoft just announced that it will increase Xbox prices by $100 to $150, citing the chip shortage.
1: That's ABC's Elizabeth Schulze. This is ABC News. Wildfires in the western U.S., including in Utah, where extreme fire risk has triggered a statewide ban on fireworks for the nation's 250th birthday this Independence Day.
4: As crews in the air and on the ground fight the flames, some homeowners have taken matters into their own hands.
5: I just wanted to save my house.
4: Ray Dean has lived in Eureka, Utah for 80 years and used a garden hose to fight the flames approaching his home. And he won.
5: I'm feeling good. I'm thankful.
4: Meanwhile, the Cottonwood Fire in southern Utah has destroyed hundreds of cabins, condominiums, and a large part of Eagle Point Resort. Jim Ryan, ABC News.
1: 4th of July travel underway already with record numbers expected. American Airlines projecting more than 8 million flyers, United 6 million. AAA estimating more than 72 million people on the roads through July 5th. Nearly 700,000 bags of potato chips have been recalled. Possible salmonella, the chips in question, Utz-owned potato chips, Zaps, and Dirty Brand. I'm Sherry Preston, ABC News.
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1: From the WKRK Forecast Center, I'm meteorologist Jennifer Naramore. We do have some wet weather chances building back in for the next couple of days. Looks like some scattered showers and thunderstorms to deal with. Some of these may be strong, producing heavier rain. We'll see that kicking on in later on this afternoon. Sunny too for today, the high 75 to 85. Tonight, partly to mostly cloudy. Our lows are falling through the 60s. Rounds of showers with thunderstorms Saturday, the high mid-70s to the mid-80s. And more scattered storms around Sunday. Smaller in chance rolling in Monday.
2: 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It is a King Series, and it's decorated with silver. 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
2: It is 71 degrees and sunny. The time is just about 10:08.

0: This July, celebrate freedom where the mountains sing. Join us in beautiful Bryson City, North Carolina for America's 250th celebration at Singin' in the Smokies, July 2nd through the 4th, 2026. 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

cared for. Others didn't care that much about. Oh, but you have so much mercy for the outcast.

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2: Hello, friends. Would you like to hear an amazing fact? Rescuers are calling it a Christmas miracle. A 26-year-old man skiing in some remote mountains in Austria was caught and buried by an avalanche on December 25. When he failed to ski down the mountain, a friend called his mobile phone but only heard a crackling noise. He contacted the authorities that quickly mobilized a rescue team. After several hours searching, they were able to locate the skier because he was wearing an avalanche transceiver, a safety device that emits a detection signal. A rescue team, with the help of local police dogs, dug the man out of the snow. Now, the average time a person usually survives being buried by an avalanche is 18 minutes. By the time they found and extricated this man, he had been buried under the snow for 5 hours. Incredibly, other than surviving from hypothermia or experiencing some hypothermia, he was unharmed. You know, the Bible says in the last days, things are going to get very cold before they get very hot. And I'm not talking about climate change. Stay with us, friends. We're going to learn more on this edition of Bible Answers Live.
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2: Welcome, listening friends, to Bible Answers Live. And this is, as it says, a live international interactive Bible study. And you are invited to call in now with your Bible questions. This is the last Bible Answer Live program of 2019. And we've got maybe some new listeners out there that have not heard the program before. This is a program for you to call in any question related to the Bible or living a Christian life, and doing our best with the Bible resources at our fingertips, we'll try to answer your question in, oh, about 3 or 4 minutes we budget for each caller. You can also watch the program. We're streaming on Facebook at the Doug Batchelor Facebook page, or you can go to the Amazing Facts. That's simply Amazing Facts Facebook page. And you'll see the stream of the program coming from the studio. With that, we're going to have prayer and get into tonight's program. Loving Lord, thank you for your blessings and for watching over us for a year. And Lord, we thank you for the power of your word that goes forth and changes lives. I pray right now that that word will come alive again and touch hearts and just bless, Lord, as people call in with your questions, that they can get answers, discovering the truth that will set them free. We pray in Jesus' name. Amen. Well, you know, I opened talking about this miracle that just happened a few days ago. This man in Austria trapped in an avalanche for 5 hours and got out alive, other than, you know, being a little bit cold. The rescuers say somehow he was able to roll around where he had a small pocket of air that he could breathe. Usually you're kind of packed in concrete, it feels like, when you're caught up in an avalanche. And then I said, things are going to get very cold before they get very hot. And, well, we all know at the end there's the lake of fire as a judgment for the lost. And even during the 7 last plagues, one of those plagues says that men will be scorched with great heat. And I'm not talking about global warming. These are the 7 last plagues of the Great Tribulation. But Jesus said, even before that, you read this in Matthew 24, and I'll start with verse 9. Speaking of the time of trouble, they will deliver you up to tribulation and kill you, and you'll be hated by all nations for my name's sake. And then many will be offended and betray one another and hate one another. Many false prophets will rise and deceive many. And because lawlessness will abound, the love of many will grow cold. The Bible tells us in the last days, evil men and seducers will wax

0: worse and worse. Love growing cold is one of the signs that Jesus gives of the last days and the lawlessness. I was just thumbing through some statistics before we went on the air regarding divorce. You know, divorce rates have skyrocketed in the last 100 years. I think it used to be maybe 2 or 3 out of 100 people that got married would get divorced in, 1865. Right now, about 42% of first marriages end in divorce. That's actually, believe it or not, an improvement from the 80s, where it was up closer to 50%. What happened is a lot of people stopped getting married. They were living together. And so the statistics wouldn't reflect a divorce because then they just stopped living together. Interestingly, some people think, well, I didn't get it right the first time. Second marriage, things will go better. 60% of second marriages end in divorce. Well, maybe third marriage will be better. Statistically, 73% of third marriages end in divorce. And if you're curious, the average age for divorce is about 30, and the average length for those who experience a divorce is 7 years of marriage. You've heard of the 7-year itch. Well, I guess there may be some truth to that. But that's not God's plan. The Bible says God said, let not men put asunder what God has joined together. But one of the signs is selfishness and cold-heartedness and people's love growing cold. If you'd like to know more about how you can have a successful and a happy and a lasting marriage, this is for those who are married or you're not married, or you know someone married, anyone would be blessed by this lesson. It's called Keys for a Happy Marriage. I'll send that to you for free. 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One more time, 463-7297 for your Bible questions. Going to go to the phones and talk first with Chris calling from Florida. Chris, you're on the air with Bible Answers Live.
1: Hello, Pastor. Good evening.
0: Good evening.
1: Thank you again for taking my call. And my question is really quickly about Tree of Life.
0: Yes.
1: And I refer to Revelation 22, verse 2.
0: Okay. Do you want me to read it, or are you going to read it?
1: Sure, you can read it, please.
0: In the middle of the street on either side of the river was the tree of life, which bore 12 fruits, each tree yielding its fruit every month. And the leaves of the tree were for the healing of the nations. Now, just one thing I want to say. In the original, it doesn't say each tree. It says in the middle of the street on either side of the river was the tree. The tree is singular. But anyway, your question about that.
1: My question is, it refers to New Jerusalem, right?
0: Yes.
1: New Jerusalem. So why does it, how can we understand, how should we understand the last part of it when it says that the leaves of the tree will be a cure for the nations when everything will be over, right?
0: Yeah, everything in heaven is going to be perfect. It doesn't mean there's no more growth in heaven. But let me give you something to think about. It does not say here, the leaves of the tree are for the healing of sickness. It says the leaves of the tree are for the healing of the nations. Now, here in this world, we're divided by nations. The nations are divided by patriotism, politics, culture, race, language. There's all kinds of divisions in this world. Will we be divided in heaven? No. And as the people...
1: Right, so there will be no nations in heaven.
0: The nations are healed. What that means is when we gather in heaven under the trees, under the leaves of the tree of life, we are all going to be healed from our divisions. So I don't think... Keep in mind, a lot of this is written in sort of beautiful poetry. I don't think John is saying that sick people in heaven are going to come up and they're going to rub the leaves in their wounds or something, or be, choking down some tea from the leaves. It's simply saying that all of the divisions of the nations are healed as we gather together under this singular tree of life. And this is the same tree that is in the Garden of Eden that you read about in Genesis chapter 3.
1: Right.
0: It never calls it, one of the trees of life. It says the tree. The is a definite article. It's the one tree of life. But you know, I've got a lesson we'll be happy to share with you on that, Chris. And it's our lesson talking about God's free health plan, because the tree of life plays into the ultimate health food, in that those who eat from the tree never die. Remember, God chased Adam and Eve out of the garden, and God said, lest he eat of it and live forever. And so those who can continually eat from the tree of life in heaven will never die. And he promises us eternal life. Okay, thank you so much for your call, Chris, and I hope that you'll take advantage of that study guide on God's free health plan. Call 800-835-6747. We'll send it to you. You can download it for free if you go to the Amazing Facts website, amazingfacts.org. Talking next to Chike. Am I saying that right, Chike? Question?
2: Yeah, you're saying it correctly. I had a question about discernment. So I know that, you know, Solomon was praying for discernment. I've been praying for discernment because, you know, you want to know what things are coming from God in terms of, you know, your decisions and things like that. But the past few weeks have been, they've been very hard for me because I've been trying to discern things, but I get certain feelings and I don't know which ones are coming from God or if they're coming from my own self or things like that. So how can you know and discern what's coming from God and what's coming from not God?
0: Yeah, from how do we discern between the two voices? Well, first of all, the voice of God is never going to tell you to do something contrary to the Word of God. Jesus said the Holy Spirit will bring to your remembrance the things that I have said. So that's one thing. Is it matching up with the Word of God? Secondarily, the voice and impressions of God are going to be leading you forward in becoming more like Christ. You know, I'm just thinking as I'm talking, I've got a book that's called How Do You Determine the Will of God? And in that book, it's a free booklet I'll be happy to send you. It basically goes through 12 points, and I'm realizing I don't have time to go through all 12 points. 12 points of how do you know the will of God. A lot of the points are the same ways you would know how do you discern the voice of God, because it's the voice of God that's leading you, you know. Now, first of all, we always go by the Word, but sometimes you'll hear an inner voice. Isaiah talks about you'll hear a voice behind you saying, this is the way, walk ye in it. Elijah heard a still small voice. So is it okay, Chike, if I send you that the book called Determining the Will of God?
2: Yeah.
0: All right, I'll send you a free copy of that. If all you've got to do is call this number and tell them the book. It's 800-835-6747. And it got all the Bible principles. And one of the ways also to know is get good Christian counsel. The Bible tells us in the multitude of counselors, there is safety. You know, when you're feeling impressions, you might bounce it off Christian friends that you trust and say, you think God's speaking to me, or is this my own mind playing games, or is it the devil? Now, not every time you think something, it's not always the devil and always God. God did give you a free will, and sometimes our minds wander of our own. And James says we're tempted when we're drawn away of our own lust sometimes. We can't always blame the devil. All right, with that, it opens up another line if you want to call in with a Bible question, 800-463-7297. Talking next to David, calling from White Plains, New York. David, you're on the air with Bible Answers Live.
3: Hi, I had a question about Exodus 25:5, where it mentions the word badger.
0: Okay.
3: And I'm just saying that if you read other parts of the Bible, that a person was not supposed to touch the skin of a, let's say, four-legged animal. So what is the animal?
0: Well, it could have been a badger. Because the Bible says that certain animals were unclean for food, it also said you weren't supposed to touch them, but that's usually speaking of in the context of a dead carcass, because John the Baptist wore a garment of camel hair, and a lot of the Hebrew tents were made of camel skin, and they used skin of animals that were even unclean animals once they had been tanned and treated. They weren't, now I don't know that they ever used pig skin for anything, but they could use these unclean animals. Of course, they rode donkeys. Donkeys are unclean. You got to touch a donkey to ride it.
3: Yeah.
0: So the prohibition against touching unclean animals, he's speaking of a dead carcass, meaning, you know, if you get around the dead unclean animal, don't be tempted to even eat it. Even if you're hungry, because they're an abomination, God says. You know, person might have a dog. Shepherds had dogs back then. and they'd pet their dog. So that's an unclean animal. Dogs in the same family as a pig, they say.
3: And the cat.
0: Yeah, I'd avoid touching cats. I don't trust them. Anyway, no, kidding. I've got cats. I hope that helps a little bit, David.
3: Okay, thanks.
0: Thanks. I did hear that word for badger, that's been debated if it was, the kind of badger that we have, because the badgers in the desert there of Sinai or the Arabian Peninsula could be a different animal than like the American badger. Anyway, thank you very much, and we'll talk next to Calvin calling from New Jersey. Calvin, you're on the air with Bible Answers Live.
4: Hi, good evening, Pastor.
0: Evening.
4: Thank you for taking my call. Yes, I'm going to keep the theme going about unclean foods. I'm wondering about duck. Is duck included in the unclean birds?
0: It appears so. It appears that I think the swan is mentioned. Now, some of the Hebrew names for these birds, when they translated them to English, some of it's a little difficult. But if I think if you look in the King James Version under the unclean animals, it mentions the swan. And, a goose, a duck would all be in the same category. The only birds that were clean, it mentions a lot of unclean birds. The owl is unclean. All the raptors were unclean. The birds of carrion were unclean. Seems the only birds that are mentioned as clean birds is what you would call a foraging bird. And these are the birds that kind of walk around in the woods and they pick through things like a turkey, a dove, a chicken. They're picking up seeds and bugs, and those were typically the ones. Duck, they a lot of the ducks. Ducks are different. Some eat grass, and some they muck around the bottom of the pond and eat oysters or clams. And so, ducks, I think, are usually in the unclean category. I know that there's some disagreement on that, but I figure if you're in doubt, don't eat it because there are so many other things. Everywhere I've been in my life where they serve duck, they serve other things too. Yeah, just I play it safe, and you wouldn't want to get sick.
4: Okay.
0: Hey, thanks. I sure appreciate that. Good question.
4: Thank you very much.
0: Talk next to, oh, by the way, Calvin, if you're still listening, we do have that same lesson on God's health plan. Talks about the distinctions between the clean and the unclean.
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0: And I know, Anthony, you're listening to what I'm saying right now. And from Rochester, you're on the air.
7: Hi, good evening, Mr. Duck. How are you?
0: Evening. Thanks for calling.
7: All right. My question has to do with two verses. The first one is Psalm chapter 8, verse 5. And it basically says,
0: "For you have made him a little lower than the angels and crowned him with glory and honor."
7: Yes, exactly. But when I look in the original Hebrew, that word "angels," I believe, comes from the word "Elohim," which we know is the plural for God. But then I look in Hebrews chapter 2, verse 9, and it says that Jesus was made a little lower than the angels. And then I look in the Greek, and it does say angels. So I'm just wondering, how do we reconcile that? First, how do we understand that concept of being made a little lower than God, Elohim? And then how does it reconcile with Jesus being made lower than the angels?
0: Good question. You're correct that in Psalms, that word is Elohim. And Elohim is a plural for God. So the way it really reads is, you've crowned him and made him a little lower than the gods. The angels in some places in the Old Testament are called the sons of God. These are spiritual creatures. They're powerful creatures. There are places where that word Elohim plural is used for the angels, and this is one of them. If you're wondering, well, how do we know for sure? The answer is Paul in the New Testament makes it really clear. When he quotes Psalms, he says angels. You have made him a little lower than the angels. Man is a whole lot lower than God, because God says, as the heavens are high above the earth, so are my ways above your ways. I mean, he's infinitely higher than us.
7: Right.
0: But if you look at man and angels, angels are ministering spirits. They also are created beings. God made the angels. He made man. God did not make himself. So when it says you've made him a little lower than the angels, it would have to be creatures he created. See what I'm saying?
7: I see. Okay. Yes, I do.
0: Good question. You're right. That is the word Elohim there. Just, you can look in Job where it says the sons of God came to present themselves before the Lord. Do a search on Elohim. I think you'll see a few other places where the word is, it's not just talking about God. You know, for example, in the Bible, King David, sometimes they called him Lord. You know, sometimes people called the ruler of Egypt Lord. I think that even Joseph's brother said the Lord of the land, speaking of Joseph. Certain words that were words of divinity or lofty words were interchangeable with God. You need to read the context.
7: I understand. Gotcha. That makes sense. Thank you very much.
0: All right. Hey, thank you so much. Appreciate that. And talking next with Matthew. Matthew calling from Nevada. You're on the air.
8: Oh, hi. Thanks for taking my call.
0: Absolutely. And your question?
8: My question is about Deborah and Barak. When Barak refused to go into war without Deborah, do you think he was being a coward, or was he actually doing God's will and doing what God wanted him to do? Or was he just, what do you think?
0: Well, she was a prophetess, and it was the soldiers wanted to go into battle with the reassurance of God's presence. And I think that he didn't want her to go into battle as if, you know, she was going to be on the front lines as a secret weapon.
8: Sure.
0: But the priests often went into battle. You know, you could read where Jehoshaphat went into the battle. The priests went with him. And they were actually playing music. When Hophni and Phinehas went into battle, you know, these are their priests, the sons of Eli. I think he was saying, I want the presence of God. I've not read this as an act of cowardice. I think he was just saying, it's going to be a great support for us to see you there cheering us on. Let me give you an example. When Joshua went into battle against the Amalekites, he had Moses was standing up on a hill where they could all see him. And when they saw Moses with his hands lifted up to God, they were victorious. When Moses' hands got tired, he put them down, they got defeated. The presence of Moses there interceding and cheering them on encouraged them. And I suspect that they wanted Deborah there as a spectator, knowing she was there interceding to encourage them.
8: Yeah, I think so. I think he was trusting that Deborah was, in fact, a prophetess and trusting in what she had said, that God told her.
0: Yeah. So, you know, the presence of the prophet is always encouraging. Matter of fact, in that same battle I talked about with Jehoshaphat, it tells us they brought Elisha the prophet with them. Now, he wasn't there to shoot an arrow or sling a sword. He was there just for the moral support and guidance, which he did give them in the battle. Elisha the prophet went with Jehoshaphat and the king of Israel into battle against Moab, Ammon, and the Edomites, and they were victorious. I'm guessing that's what it was, and good question, Matt. I appreciate that.
8: Well, thank you, Pastor. And
0: you have a good night.
8: God bless.
0: Thank you. Be safe on the road. Bye-bye. All right, talking next, let me see. We've got 3 minutes before the break. Going to talk to Sharon, calling from Cleveland, Ohio. Sharon, you're on the air with Bible Answers Live.
9: Hi, Pastor Doug. How are you?
0: Doing good. How are you doing?
9: Good, very good. I had a question this evening about ghosts.
0: Okay.
9: Wondering how I could explain to some people I know biblically if they exist or not.
0: Are there evil spirits? Yes. The Bible calls them fallen angels. Are they resurrected dead people? No. The Bible tells us that dead don't know anything. Can fallen angels impersonate the dead? Yes. They did this in the first book of Samuel. King Saul was fooled by an apparition claiming to be Samuel the prophet that had come back from the dead. That's a ghost. Nothing in the Bible. Matter of fact, Isaiah says, do not try to communicate with the dead. Moses said, those who consult mediums, a medium is someone who can talk to the dead spirits, those people were to be stoned. no believer was supposed to be involved in the dark arts. Paul said, have nothing to do with those works of darkness. So Satan can impersonate, you know, Satan knows my dead grandma and everybody else, and he knows what their features and secrets were, and he can impersonate them, the sound of their voice, their walk, and idiosyncrasies. I mean, he's a master of light, him and his fallen angels. And so when people say this house is haunted, you know, I don't believe in haunted houses. Do I believe there are evil spirits? Yes. I'm not afraid of them, but I have no question there are evil spirits out there, and they can, you know, do things and make things go bump in the night and try to, you know, make the curtains move and sounds in the dark and try and spook people. When people say, oh no, there's an evil spirit in the house, they say, so what? Don't you believe that angels are real and good and bad? I said, so I have no doubt that they are real.
9: Okay, that's what I needed to know. Yeah, because they say a good spirit came to them.
0: Oh, some friends of yours?
9: Of a dead person, yeah.
0: Yeah, you got to be real careful because, the Bible tells us that the living know they'll die, the dead know not anything. They do not come back to their house. That's in the book of Job. You can read Job 14. In fact, I will give you a Bible study for free, and it covers the subject of ghosts and these evil spirits. And it's called, Does God Inspire Psychics and Astrologers? 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Hey, thanks so much for calling. 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Listening friends, we're just about out of time for tonight's program. By the way, this is the last program of Bible Answers Live 2019. And, you know, if you have not done this before and you've enjoyed the broadcast, this is a great time to just go to our website and click that donate button. 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
14: ABC News, I'm Sherry Preston. With nearly 600 people dead and thousands more hurt, help is on the way from the United States to Venezuela following this week's double earthquakes.
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14: ABC's Victor Oquendo. President Trump told a crowd last night that the U.S. and Iran are close to a final peace deal. But until then, the Strait of Hormuz is open. Iran, however, firing a drone at a ship in the strait last night. ABC contributor and former senior Pentagon official Mick Mulroy says the Iranians seem intent on keeping the strait closed.
16: The reason why they want to do it, because they want to own it. They have the ability to close it down, and they have the ability to charge fees. So over time, that could be a huge boon financially for the regime.
14: Former Trump National Security Advisor John Bolton has pleaded guilty today to a single count of illegal retention of national security information. This is ABC News. 2 weeks after she escaped from her enclosure at an exotic animal ranch in Texas Hill Country, Gracie the giraffe is still missing. In Dallas, here's ABC's Jim Ryan.
17: Just as they would in a missing persons case, law enforcers are using every resource at their disposal in this missing giraffe case.
18: It's hired helicopters. They've flown it with drones. We've got a lot of people in our county kind of keeping a watchful eye.
17: Sheriff Nathan Johnson says Rayall County is full of mountain lions and rattlesnakes, but the terrain is a risk to Gracie as well.
18: There's a lot of caves and sinkholes. She could break a leg.
17: Surveillance cameras on nearby ranches have snapped images of Gracie, but so far she's eluded capture. Jim Ryan, ABC News.
14: The heat wave continues blanketing Western Europe. 55 people have now drowned after trying to cool off in rivers and streams in France. Drinking alcohol has been banned in Paris parks and alcohol sales banned past 6 p.m. with the suggestion that people drink water instead. I'm Sherry Preston, ABC News.
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21: From the WKRK Forecast Center, I'm meteorologist Jennifer Naramore. We do have some wet weather chances building back in for the next couple of days. Looks like some scattered showers and thunderstorms to deal with. Some of these may be strong, producing heavier rain. We'll see that kicking on in later on this afternoon. Sunny too for today, the high 75 to 85. Tonight, partly to mostly cloudy, our lows are falling through the 60s. Rounds of showers with thunderstorms Saturday, the high mid-70s to the mid-80s, and more scattered storms around Sunday. Smaller in chance rolling in Monday.

from above. I run each day toward the prize, his perfect peace to win. And on that day he calls me home, I know I'll be like him.

0: We'll take a look at the weather brought to you by Carpet Mart, and then we have Pastor Aud Brown of the Little Brasstown Baptist Church.
1: From the WKRK Forecast Center, I'm meteorologist Jennifer Naramore. We do have some wet weather chances building back in for the next couple of days. Looks like some scattered showers and thunderstorms to deal with. Some of these may be strong, producing heavier rain. We'll see that kicking on in later on this afternoon. Sunny too for today, the high 75 to 85. Tonight, partly to mostly cloudy. Our lows are falling through the 60s. Rounds of showers with thunderstorms Saturday, the high mid-70s to the mid-80s, and more scattered storms around Sunday. Smaller in chance rolling in Monday.
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you for being a part of these services and for all that you do for the cause of Christ. It is Friday, and we will be sharing with you some from the Sunday school lesson in a little bit that many of us will be studying in our Sunday schools on the coming Lord's Day. And I know that most all of our Baptist churches, and I don't know about all the other denominations, but they have Sunday school, and it is an opportunity to study the Word of God in a smaller group setting and to have opportunities to raise questions during a study of something that you may not understand, and the teacher could elaborate on it more. But it's just a good thing. And I'm thankful for Sunday school. It has been a part of my life since the time I was a child and was taught from picture cards with scripture lessons in Sunday school. And today, that's still a great way of learning. I know Jesus drew pictures with the parables he spoke. For instance, he spoke about the lost sheep, and how at the evening when the shepherd brought all the sheep in of his 100 sheep, one was missing. So he left the 99 there in the sheepfold, safe and secure, and he went out and searched for that lost sheep until he found it. And he put it on his shoulders and carried it back to where the sheepfold was, which may have been a good distance. But nevertheless, he did that. It is easy for me to see a good shepherd doing that kind of thing. And Jesus's point, of course, was for us as people who are the children of God, then we should be concerned about even one lost soul, and that we would go out searching for them and sharing with them the good news of Jesus Christ, so that they could come to know him as their Lord and Savior and be born into the kingdom of God. And so it is today with us and Sunday school lessons. Hopefully there are pictures that get drawn, and we can get the spiritual message that God was trying to get to the people in the day when he spoke those words. And I am thankful that there are were men available that God inspired to write down and record some of these events in the life of Jesus. And, of course, God knew what he was doing. He just inspired somebody, such as Matthew, Mark, Luke, and John in the Gospels. Fellas, write this down. Get these accounts of what Jesus is saying and teaching and doing, and capture as much of the attitude and spirit of the time as you can. And the only way for that to have happened is for the Lord of Jesus Christ to speak, being God in the flesh, and letting those words that fell from his lips to have the impact that they did upon the world. I don't know if you have heard, but many times I have heard it. It's the poem, we might say, or the recitation, rather, entitled One Solitary Life. And it talks about Jesus, how he never wrote a book, but indeed he has inspired the writing of all these books in the New Testament. He never wrote a book. He never traveled far from home. He wasn't recognized

0: as a great athlete or someone that deserved to because of the life circumstances, the renown, but never has anyone, no other person, has made such an impact upon human society as this one solitary man, Jesus Christ. I mentioned that. I wish I had my copy of that recitation handy with me right now, since it came to my mind to be able to read it to you. But we will do that on another occasion, at least. The emphasis of that recitation is simply this, that this one solitary life, the person of the Lord Jesus Christ, born in peasantry, born in a stable, laid in a manger for his crib, we might say. But yet this man was God come in the flesh, this baby was. And the Bible tells us that. He was God come in the flesh. Yes, he was God's son, but the scriptures say, even Jesus himself speaking, I and the Father are one. We are one mind and one accord and in total unity. It's just that there were different roles that had to be played out so that the gospel message could be established and the new covenant sealed with the death and burial and resurrection of Jesus from the dead. Now, I'm just so very grateful and very thankful for all that God has done to make this message of the gospel and of salvation and of heaven and of hell clear and plain to us. But it is so great that we have a Savior who is God himself, come in the flesh, and that he has left for us his story, the gospel story in the Bible. And if we really want to go to a better place when this life is over, then we will hunger and thirst for this word of God, that we might have knowledge of Jesus and all that he would have us to do with our lives here in the now and now. Well, these are a few thoughts in my mind this morning as we approach this Sunday school lesson for this Sunday, June 28th. Isn't it amazing how quickly that time passes by? We are in a unit of study entitled Connecting with Others Like Jesus Did. And this Sunday's lesson is entitled Calling Out Sin. And the main point that the lesson writer makes right up at the beginning of the lesson is this. As we call out sin for what it is, we can point others to God. And that is a very important point. And it even goes to the matter of how we call out sin. We may be of a notion that we just want to condemn the sinner and we want something done to them that they deserve to be punished in some way or other. And this is our way of calling it out, that it's wrong, and I want my share of the meat and the blood of this person's life. Now listen to what Jesus said in the Gospel of John chapter 3. In verse 16, he says, For God so loved the world that he gave his only begotten Son, that whosoever believeth in him should not perish, but have everlasting life. And then that scripture goes on into verse 17 to say, for God sent not his Son into the world to condemn the world, but that the world through him might be saved. He that believeth on him is not condemned, but he that believeth not is condemned already, because he hath not believed in the name of the only begotten Son of God. So this matter of calling out sin, God has chosen for ones to preach and to teach and to sing the gospel, the good news of Jesus Christ. And this gives to us an understanding of that which is right and that which is wrong. And certainly the preaching should include the matter of the forgiveness of sin as we hear the good news of Jesus and ask him to forgive us of our sin and cleanse us of all unrighteousness. And then, if we do that, then to God be the glory, for he has promised that he would forgive us of sin and would cleanse us from all unrighteousness. And so this matter of calling out sin, folks, does not have to do just with the accusation of the sinner and what they have done, but there is a way in which we should do it. We should do it because of that we love God and that we love the Lord Jesus Christ and that we love the lost world like Jesus did and that we're willing to give our life to see lost souls born into the kingdom of God. And that's how that we should approach these matters that have to do with the matter of a person's life and existence and their eternity. So in this lesson, the matter of calling out sin needs to carry with it the idea of the salvation that God so offers to a lost world, that he loves them, for God so loved the world. Not that he hated them and really wanted to get at them and get vengeance from them because of their sin. That's not what God was after, and that's not what children of God today need to be after. We need to stand for that which is right and certainly be willing to call out sin, that which is wrong, but to do it in love. I remember a story that I heard one time about a church that had called a new pastor, and one lady was sharing with another lady, oh, you ought to come and hear him preach. He can preach hell so hot you can almost feel it. And the other lady says, well, I thought that's the reason that y'all wanted to get rid of the other pastor, is that he did so much preaching about hell and hellfire. And the other lady responded by saying, yes, but the way he brought it out was that he would like for us to go there. And so there is an important thing in the kingdom of God, that we all look to the Lord Jesus Christ as our example and as the one to whom we should look at all times for our guidance and direction and understanding of how to deal with situations in life. And I know that not all people will ever come to the understanding of that, but it is important for us to note this. Yes, it's all right to identify sin. it's all right to call out that which is wrong. But the spirit and the attitude in which we do it is certainly important also, because that could be the determining factor in whether or not we lead this soul to God or drive them farther away. Now, our lesson focuses upon the scripture passage that we find in the Gospel of Luke and verses 37 through 46 and chapter 12 verses 1 through 3. There is an important thing for us always to remember is when we break into and in the middle of a chapter of scripture, it is good for us to find out what was being said before that passage we're studying and what was being said after that, because we want to get it in its total context and rightly divide the word of God or interpret the word of God. And thus it is with this passage as well. Now, there are some passages of scripture that can stand alone just in the middle of a chapter, such as we have quoted John chapter 3, verse 16. But chapter 3, verse 16 has greater meaning to it when we read verses 17 and 18 as well. So it's just a reminder, as I will remind you from time to time in these services at least, of how important it is to try to get a passage of Scripture in its total context. So today we are in that unit of study, remember, connecting with others like Jesus did, and then in calling out sin. In the scripture that we begin reading in the Gospel of Luke, chapter 11, verse 37 through 41. And as he spake, a certain Pharisee besought him to dine with him, and he went in and sat down to meat. And when the Pharisee saw it, he marveled that he had not first washed before dinner. And the Lord said unto him, Now do you Pharisees make clean the outside of the cup and the platter, but your inward part is full of ravening and wickedness. Ye fools, did not he that made that which is without make that which is within also? But rather give alms of such things as you have, and behold, all things are clean unto you. So here is a matter when we study these scriptures of a man who is a Pharisee that asked Jesus to come and eat with him. Now, the Pharisees were the strictest order of Judaism in that day. There were some different groups within the religion of Judaism, and Pharisees was one of them, and Sadducees was another of the groups. Zealots also claimed for themselves a group also, but we basically see the religion of Judaism being carried on by Pharisees and Sadducees, and in this case, it's a Pharisee. He is of the strictest order when it comes to the matter of the law, of that he's going to make sure that not a jot or a tittle is done in an improper way. And so when Jesus came and sat down to eat with him, the Pharisee marveled that he had not first washed before dinner. Now, the ceremonial washing was certainly something that was a major part of their lives. And in this case, it had to do with washing before you eat, and that you might not take into your body anything that was unclean and of the sin that might have attached to your hands before you ate. And most of us today, we'll wash our hands, want to be as clean as we can. Hands as clean as we can have them before we eat. But it's not for us a religious ritual. For the Pharisee, this was a religious ritual. And he marveled that Jesus did not wash before dinner. And I'm sure that the reason that Jesus did not wash before dinner was that he had a lesson that he was going to try to get across to this Pharisee. And the Lord said unto him, "Now do you Pharisees make clean the outside of the cup and the platter, but your inward part is full of ravening and wickedness." And this is just exactly what Jesus did. He uses this as an illustration with the Pharisee to illustrate to him what he, Jesus, knew was actually going on the inside of him. And Jesus said, "You know, you guys make sure that everything looks good on the outside, but it's what's on the inside in your heart that really matters." And he goes on to say, the same God that makes the outside has also made that which is on the inside. Did not he that made that which is without make that which is within also? And I'm sure the Pharisee was taken back that Jesus knew what he was thinking. And Jesus could just talk with the Pharisee, discerning what the thoughts of his heart were, and be able to communicate with him. Now, this may seem to be a very strong way of getting this message across to this man, but notice what happens before Jesus gets through talking. He says, "But rather give alms of such things as you have." Now, what was it? A certain Pharisee besought him to dine with him, and he went in and sat down to meat. And now Jesus is turning to the matter of alms and saying you give alms, but rather give alms of such things as you have, and behold, all things are clean unto you. Now, the scripture goes on in verse 42 and says, "But woe unto you, Pharisees, for you tithe mint and rue and all manner of herbs, and pass over judgment and the love of God." Oh, man, this is such a powerful message. Jesus is really concerned about this Pharisee. He just doesn't want to call him a hypocrite and leave it hanging in the air like that. Jesus said, "But woe unto you, Pharisees, for you tithe mint and rue and all manner of herbs, which is all right, and you pass over judgment and the love of God. These ought you to have done. You ought to have paid tithes of mint and rue and all manner of herbs. That you ought to have done, and not to leave the other undone." And the other that they left undone was to be just and the love of God. Judgment and the love of God. Folks, it is really so easy to be able to point our finger at somebody else and their sin and their wrongdoings, and to leave our own self out of the equation. It is something for us as we look at our relationships with other people And as we see others in a state of sinfulness, to want to have the Spirit of Jesus Christ, to acknowledge sin, and at the same time do it in such a way that carries with it the love of God and the compassion and the care for other people as well. So I'm just grateful and thankful today that we have a God that loves us so very much and forgives us completely and washes us as white as snow. See, my time is gone today. Thank you for being a part of the service. And we just truly pray that you will be blessed with this coming Sunday's church services as you make the special effort to get out there and be a part of them. God bless you.
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3: ABC News, I'm Sherry Preston. Former Trump National Security Advisor John Bolton has pleaded guilty to a single count of illegally retaining classified documents. U.S. Attorney for the District of Maryland, Kelly Hayes, saying afterwards, no one is above the law.
4: The rules governing classified and national defense information apply equally to everyone, regardless of position and regardless of how long you have served with the United States government.
3: Bolton faces up to 5 years in prison and will be sentenced in October. The search goes on for survivors in Venezuela after two strong earthquakes hit the country this week. Nearly 600 people were killed, nearly 3,000 hurt, and many more believed still trapped under the rubble. House lawmakers continue questioning billionaire investor Leon Black as a part of the Jeffrey Epstein investigation. His Apollo Global Management paid the convicted sex offender $158 million for what they said was tax estate planning services. This is ABC News. Another section of Texas has been designated an infested zone after an animal was found to be carrying larvae of the New World screwworm.
5: State and federal agricultural officials have ordered quarantines for 9 west and southwest Texas counties as they sterilize adult flies and release them into the environment.
6: We've released 100 billion a week for 19 months. That's 8 billion sterile flies.
5: But Texas Agriculture Commissioner Sid Miller tells ABC News,
6: the sterile flies aren't working.
5: He wants to add a bait and insecticide regimen to the program, something federal officials have resisted. Jim Ryan, ABC News in Dallas-Fort Worth.
3: There's a giraffe on the loose in Texas, and agriculture officials are hoping it doesn't get infected by the screwworm. Gracie the giraffe lived at Cedar Hollow Ranch in Texas Hill Country until June 12th when she walked up a stone slab and over an 8-foot gate. Now she's in the land of mountain lions and coyotes and New World screwworms. I'm Sherry Preston, ABC News.
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8: It is 12 o'clock exactly, 79 degrees and mostly sunny.
10: From the WKRK Forecast Center, I'm meteorologist Jennifer Naramore. We're pressing through the rest of today with some sunshine building in, and we also have some scattered thunderstorms in our forecast. Some of these may produce some hefty rain. Highs are ranging from 75 to 85. Through the night, partly to mostly cloudy, lows fall through the 60s. Rounds of showers with thunderstorms a little more likely on Saturday. I think we will see some breaks in the overcast at times, or high 75 to 85. Some wet weather Saturday night, and another chance for thunderstorms on Sunday.
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0: It is time for the Ivy Funeral Home Obituary Column, heard 7 days a week on WKRK. Ivy Funeral Home of Murphy, with chapels in Andrews and Hayesville, reminds you that you can call their automated obituary line 24 hours a day at 837-4843. 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
1: Brian Patrick Mitchell of Brasstown died at home on May 29th with his family by his side after surviving 4 years with cancer. Brian was born August 21, 1948, in Lynn, Massachusetts. He attended Boyden College and the University of Pittsburgh School of Medicine, where he completed his residency in internal medicine at Boston City Hospital. There he met Nurse Nancy Troxler. Brian and Nancy fell in love with the mountains of North Carolina in 1976 through a placement from the National Health Service Corps program. Brian joined Chouteau Family Practice in Hayesville, and Nancy traveled across the counties providing home health nursing via the Good Shepherd Home Health Agency. The two eventually settled in Brasstown, where they lived for over 40 years, raising daughters Kate and Anna. Brian cared for generations of the Cherokee County community at Peachtree Internal Medicine Clinic. He was a school board member from 1990 to 2008, and he led a small committee which secured over $2 million for the creation of the facility now called Murphy Health and Fitness. He served on the board of directors for multiple organizations, including the McClure Foundation, the Hiawassee Valley Recreational Foundation, and the Dogwood Trust. In 2022, Brian received the Order of the Longleaf Pine from Governor Roy Cooper for his service to North Carolina. Brian was a beloved member of a large extended family and was preceded in death by his parents, Chris and Ann Mitchell. Surviving are his wife of 45 years, Nancy, daughters Anna and husband David, and Kate and partner Taylor, granddaughter Ivy, sister Jeannie, brothers Kevin and Chris, cousin Patricia, as well as nieces and nephews Philip, Kathleen, Grace, Christopher, and Richard. A celebration of life will be held at the John C. Campbell Folk School Saturday, June 27th from 4 to 7 p.m. Bright dress with a touch of green is encouraged. The Folk School was a second home for Brian, where he danced with joy as part of the Sticks in the Mud Morris team and frequently attended concerts and contra dances. In lieu of flowers, the family welcomes donations made out to the Brasstown Morris Dancers or the Fuller Center, a faith-based organization which enabled Brian and other volunteers to construct homes in Portugal and Peru. Ivy Funeral Home in charge of all arrangements for Dr. Brian Patrick Mitchell, age 77. Glenn Allen Hagler, age 69, of Lawrenceville, Georgia, passed away Friday, December 31st, 2021. Glenn was born April 7, 1952, in Murphy, to the late Walter and Ruby Rosengreen Hagler. He was a very talented carpenter. He retired in 2017 from the Conlin Company in Marietta, Georgia, as a superintendent for large commercial buildings all over the United States. Glenn was of the Pentecostal faith. Several years ago, he volunteered for a mission trip to build a school for children in Columbia, South America. Glenn served as a veteran of the United States Army during the 1970s. He was preceded in death by his parents, his son Nathan Allen Hagler. Surviving are a daughter, Stephanie Renee Hagler, and Suzanne, grandsons Connor, Riley, and Noah, stepson Jonathan Nestor, and grandson Jace, sister Gail Burrell and husband David, nephew Travis, brother Dean Hagler and wife Alva, sister Deanne Woods, nephew Jason Woods and wife Jessica, niece Wendy Woods and husband Robert, niece Brianne Woods and husband Brian, and uncle Richard and wife Willeen, A graveside service will be held at 2 p.m. Saturday, June 27th at Greenlawn Memorial Gardens with Reverend Derek Tilley officiating. Military graveside rites will be conducted. Ivy Funeral Home Murphy in charge of arrangements for Glenn Allen Hagler, age 69. Lieutenant Andrews H. Andy Lundquist, age 70, of Brasstown, passed away Wednesday, June 24th at his residence. He was a native of Holden, Massachusetts, and joined the U.S. Air Force shortly after high school. He lived in Brandon, Florida, where he drove trucks for Smith Transfer until moving to Hayesville in the late 1980s. Andy started a lawn and handyman service and began volunteering with Clay County Fire and Rescue, working his way up to chief with the fire department. Andy later worked for Clay County Sheriff's Department as a jailer, working his way up the ranks and became assistant administrator and earning the rank of lieutenant. Andy was a devoted member of Catalyst Church, where he was involved in all of the fundraisers. He also served on the security team at the church, volunteered building ramps and porches for the disabled, and delivering firewood for the Hinton Rural Life Center. He was a gifted woodworker and could build or fix most anything. He was the son of the late William and Ida Marie Holmes. He was also preceded in death by his biological father, Kenneth Harold Lundquist. Surviving are his wife, Shannon Lundquist of Brasstown, four children, Randy Lundquist and wife Leanne, Andrea Suarez and husband Randy, Harvey and Justin May, one brother, David Holmes and wife Sue, one sister, Donna Patch and husband Kenny, seven grandchildren, Nicholas, Olivia, Gracie and Maddox Lundquist, Luca Suarez and Savannah and Jaden May, many nieces, nephews, and extended family. A celebration of life will be held at 2 p.m. Thursday, July 2nd at Catalyst Church with Reverend Brandon Matheson officiating. Military honors will be provided by the U.S. Air Force and the Hayesville VFW Post 6812, Hayesville American Legion Post 532, Murphy American Legion Post 96, and law enforcement honors provided by Clay County Sheriff Department. The family will receive friends from 12 to 1:45 at the church prior to the service. Ivy Funeral Home Hayesville in charge of all arrangements for Andrews H. Andy Lundquist, age 70.
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3: Thank you for listening to Loving People to Jesus. I'm Pastor Jimmy Tanner of the First Baptist Church of Murphy, North Carolina, and I'm grateful for WKRK and our listeners who support this daily program. This week, we're in the book of Genesis, Genesis chapter 6, and we're looking at the gospel in a ship, or the gospel in the ark of God. Starting in verse 12, the Bible says, "And God looked upon the earth, and behold, it was corrupt, for all flesh had corrupted his ways upon the earth. And God said unto Noah, The end of all flesh is come before me, for the earth is filled with violence through them. And behold, I will destroy them with the earth. Make thee an ark of gopher wood. Room shalt thou make in the ark, and shalt pitch it within and without with pitch. And this is the fashion that thou shalt make it. The length of the ark shall be 300 cubits, the breadth 50 cubits, the height 30 cubits, A window shalt thou make to the ark, and in a cubic shalt thou finish it above, and the door of the ark shalt thou set in the side thereof, with lower and second and third stories shalt thou make it. And behold, I, even I, do bring a flood of waters upon the earth to destroy all flesh wherein is the breath of life. For under heaven and everything that is in the earth shall die. God's judgment is going to come. Just as it was in Noah's day, the Bible tells us that today in the book of Hebrews, it says that it is appointed unto man once to die, but after death comes the judgment. God has a judgment that's waiting on us. But my friends, my sins were judged on the cross of Jesus Christ, and they've already been paid for by the shed blood of Jesus Christ. And that's the gospel that we learn from the story of Noah. When we see that that ship was a way of salvation for the people, we also understand in the New Testament, Jesus is our way. It was pointing to the same way. When we go into this wonderful place, this gopher wood building that he built, and speaking of humanity, God's made a place for humanity to live. It wasn't hell. It was heaven. He's made many dwelling places in heaven, many rooms, many abodes for us to live in heaven. But hell hath to enlarge itself when someone dies and goes to hell. Hell was never intended for man. Hell was intended for the devil and his angels. But God shows us here that this gopher wood that represented humanity was pitched on the inside and the outside. In other words, it was covered with this pitch. It waterproofed it. It let us know that it kept protection, and God protects us, and God puts his hand on us, and God clothes us, if you would, and surrounds us. But it also mentions that it covered the wood, just like Christ's blood covers us and protects us from our sins. And then he put all these rooms in there that Noah tells us about. And these rooms are all there. The size of the ark, listen to this, was 450 feet long, 75 feet wide, and 45 foot high. When you add all of that up, that's 1,518,750 cubic foot, or approximately 33,750 square foot on each deck, on each level of floor space. That's unbelievable. That's 21 basketball courts on the ark, if you can remember. Some of you may have been up to the Ohio-Kentucky line and seen the ark. It's a beautiful sight. It's amazing to walk through it and to see someone as they've tried to put it all together. It's estimated that 35,000 known species could fit into that ark. It's the size of about 150 boxcars, railroad cars. The ark was that size, and there was still room in the ship. And I want you to know, after you put all of those animals and the people in there, there was still room in the ark for the food and for the provisions. That reminds us there's still room for you to come into God's safety and God's salvation. There's still room at the cross for you. There's still room for you today. He tells us to make sure that our name's not blotted out, but to make sure our name's written in the Lamb's Book of Life. Do you know that for sure today? Oh, the gospel was in that wonderful story. We'll continue with this next week. But if you don't know Jesus and the free pardon of your sin, I pray that you'll realize, just as those had to be saved, only 8 people got on the ark. I hope more than 8 come to Jesus today. God's waiting patiently on us to see if we would come, because there's no other name given under heaven whereby men can be saved, only but through the name of Jesus Christ. Call on him today. God bless you. We hope to see you in church this Sunday.
0: It is time for the Townsend Rose Funeral Home Obituary Column, heard 7 days a week on WKRK. Townsend Rose Funeral Home of Murphy, with chapels in Andrews and Hayesville, reminds you that you can call their automated obituary line 24 hours a day at 837-4141. 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
1: Donald Meyer, age 96, of Hiawassee, Georgia, went to be with his Lord and Savior Saturday, June 20th. Don was born September 29, 1929, in Hawthorne, New Jersey, the son of the late George and Anna Meyer. He took pride in his Dutch heritage and would often be heard using Dutch words and phrases around the house. Don proudly served in the U.S. Air Force from 1950 to 53 and fought in the Korean War. He was a member of McConnell Memorial Baptist Church in Hiawassee and a former Sunday school teacher and member of the choir. He's survived by his loving wife of 6 years, Pat Lehman, his children, Donald Meyer and Rita, Douglas Meyer and Kim, Sandra Smith and Ed, stepdaughter Julia LeBrow and Michael, 7 grandchildren who called him Paca, 6 great-grandchildren, his sister Grace West, numerous nieces, nephews, and his beloved dog Milo. In addition to his parents, he's preceded in death by his first wife of 63 years, Jean Meyer, grandchildren Teal, Amber, and Olivia, and 8 siblings. A memorial service will be announced at a later date. In lieu of flowers, memorial donations may be made to Samaritan's Purse or Hope Hospice. Townsend Rose Funeral Home in charge of all arrangements for Donald Meyer, age 96. Anne Louise Skiles Rao, age 81, of Murphy, passed away Wednesday, June 24th. She was the daughter of the late Richard Joseph and Marion Louise Redding Skiles. Anne had worked at Wells & West Construction as a secretary. She was raised in Florida, but moved to Murphy in September of 1978. She loved to cook, bake, loved working and serving at the Scott Hogshead Day event. Anne married William Lee Rao on May 28, 1966, and enjoyed 60 years of being happily married. She was a member of the Shepherd of the Mountain Church. Anne was a lifetime member of the Order of the Eastern Star. Surviving are sons William Richard Rao and Brian Gregory Rao and Paige. Cousins Sandra Worley, Dottie Morris, Evelyn Searles, Marge Dyson, and Jamie Metz. Special friends Pastor Al Beck, Bev Whitley, Colette Dilley, Pat and Roger Shea, Les and Ann Stoke, and Janet and Brian Reynolds. In lieu of flowers, take your family or friends out to dinner and enjoy their company. Anne had only 2 requests, to be cremated and not to have a memorial service. Townsend Rose Funeral Home in charge of all arrangements for Anne Louise Skiles Rao, age 81. On Monday, June 22nd, Robert Harold Yontz peacefully passed away, surrounded by his loving family. Born on November 16, 1938, in Nantahala, North Carolina, to the late Osborne and Ida Yontz. He was preceded in death by his beloved wife, Shirley Yontz, his infant son, Joseph O. Yontz, his brothers, Bill, J.D., Roy, and Carl Yontz, and his sisters, Grace Talent, Peggy Yontz, and Nell Pennell. A proud and faithful Mason for more than 65 years, Harold was a member of Marble Springs Lodge No. 439 AF and AM. Harold leaves behind a loving family who will forever cherish his memory, his sons Bobby Yontz and James Yontz and wife Melissa, his daughters Lisa Henson and husband Chris, and Jill Kearney and husband Larry, all of Murphy, his brother Paul Yontz of Murphy, his sister-in-law Edna Statz of Lakeland, Florida. He was a proud grandfather to Danielle Williams and husband Timmy, Kendall Lovingood and husband Matthew, Kaylee Bailey and husband Thurston, Robert Yontz, Lucas Yontz, Michael Kearney and wife Liz, Elizabeth Buchanan and husband Jason, and Corey Killian. Great-grandchildren Aiden, Connor, Maddox, Colson, Addie Joe, Sutton Gwynn, Carter, Corey Lynn, Delaney, Ansley, Brooks, and Kate. Numerous nieces, nephews, extended family members, and dear friends who will miss him greatly. The family would like to express their heartfelt gratitude to Sandy Clock and Angie Fultz, Harold's friends and caretakers, whose kindness, compassion, and faithful support brought comfort and companionship during his later years. The family will receive friends at the Townsend Rose Funeral Home Chapel on Sunday, June 28, from 1 to 3, prior to the 3 p.m. service. Burial will be in Greenlawn Memorial Gardens. Masonic rites ceremony will follow immediately at the cemetery. Townsend Rose Funeral Home in charge of all arrangements for Robert Harold Yontz, age 87.
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5: Robert Stephen Tipton passed away on Friday, June 19th, at the age of 69. He was born January 25th, 1957, to the late John and Ethel Wright Tipton in Copper Hill, Tennessee. Robert loved the mountains of North Georgia and was a lifelong resident of Morganton. He's preceded in death by an infant son, John Robert Tipton. Robert was an active member of Will Scott Baptist Church. He cherished his family above all else, fiercely loving his daughter, Shauna Tipton, and Jason Rhodes, granddaughter, Sienna Siegel, grandson, Pearson Archer, as well as his siblings, Carolyn Chambers, Randy and Carol Tipton, Shirley Tipton, Richard and Donna Tipton. His life partner, Kathy Penland, many beloved nieces, nephews, cousins, and his uncle, Frank Tipton. Visitation will be held Saturday, June 27th at Cochran McDaniel Funeral Home Blue Ridge Chapel from 5 to 8 p.m. A motorcycle last ride will be held at a later date to inter his cremated remains in the Sugar Hill Cemetery. Cochran McDaniel Funeral Home is honored to serve the family of Robert Stephen Tipton, age 69. Nancy Lorraine Jackson, age 78, passed away peacefully at her home in Towns County, Georgia, on Sunday, June 21st. She was born June 1st, 1948, at the Naval Base in Annapolis, Maryland. Over the years, she worked many jobs, but was most proud of her time as a truck driver and later as a medical surgical nurse at Spalding Regional Hospital, where she retired after years of hard work. Nancy is survived by her daughter, Gwen Sherman, her grandchildren, Stacy Whitmire, Ashley Counts, Matthew Galloway and Jack Sherman.

0: Amber Rhodes and Ashley Watson, children of her late daughter, Michelle Liepart, her brother, Daryl Peltz, 9 great-grandchildren, and 1 great-great-grandchild. She was preceded in death by her husbands, Jackie Jackson and Dennis Phillips, and her parents, Herbert Howell and Winnie Peltz. Cochran McDaniel Funeral Home is honored to serve the family of Nancy Lorraine Jackson, age 78.
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4: 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You're welcome to give away your animals to good homes, but we do not allow animals to be sold or traded on Party Line. 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

0: 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Also live entertainment from regional groups. 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So take a chair or blanket and be comfortable. 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
1: The Hillbilly Hams Amateur Radio Club will host its annual field day Saturday, June 27th at Hanging Dog Recreational Area in Murphy. The event will be from 3 to 5 at the top parking lot overlooking the pavilion at Hanging Dog Recreational Area. This year's event is focused on emergency preparedness and is geared toward emergency services personnel, emergency management officials, CERT members, and local elected leaders. Attendees will see how amateur radio operators can provide communications during disasters when power, cell service, and internet systems fail. And we all found out how important that was during Hurricane Helene, didn't we? All those cell towers out and everything was just all wonky. Don't forget that. And the Unica Community Center's hosting the picnic celebrating America's 250th anniversary this Saturday from 3 until 7. It will be held on the old ball field behind the community center. Everyone's invited to come out and enjoy the picnic, including a fish fry with hush puppies and all the fixins, along with hot dogs. Guests are also encouraged to bring their favorite red, white, and blue dessert for a dessert competition. Activities will include a cornhole contest, a kids' bouncy house, live music provided by Unica Baptist Church, the Unica Volunteer Fire Department bringing a big red truck and a water hose, and Unica's own mascot, Cheyenne the Miniature Horse, will be there, provided by High Lonesome Therapeutic Equestrian Center. That is at Unica Community Center, Saturday from 3 until 7 p.m. And Hanging Dog Baptist Church is having revival starting Sunday, June 28th through July 2nd at 7 o'clock each evening.
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1: ABC News, I'm Mike Dubusky. John Bolton, the former national security advisor for the first Trump administration, pleading guilty this morning to one count of illegally retaining sensitive national security information. ABC News Chief Justice Correspondent Pierre Thomas was in the courtroom.
2: Well, it was a somber and very serious moment for the former national security advisor, in which he had to admit and did admit that he illegally retained classified information of a national defense nature. The information that he retained was hacked by a cyber actor that the government believes is tied to Iran.
1: Prosecutors say Bolton could face up to 5 years in prison and has agreed to pay a fine of more than $2 million. President Trump is calling yesterday's strikes on a ship in the Strait of Hormuz a foolish violation of the ceasefire agreement the U.S. has with Iran, and 25,000 people are still missing in Venezuela after this week's massive earthquakes. This is ABC News. In a break with tradition, Britain's King Charles will no longer make Buckingham Palace his London home, instead opting to remain at Clarence House just up the street. In another first, the king releasing his personal taxes, revealing he paid $17 million to the government last year, putting him in the top 100 taxpayers in the UK. Just got a lot more expensive to buy Apple's new iPad and MacBook. Details from ABC's Elizabeth Schulze.
3: So a new iPad Air will now cost you an added $150. It's $749. A MacBook Neo, which is that lower cost computer that Apple introduced just a few months ago, will now be $700 instead of $600. MacBook Air and Pro prices also going up, with the Pro now starting at $2,000. Apple is blaming this on a global shortage of computer chips because of AI.
1: And in Texas, a giraffe that escaped from a breeding ranch near San Antonio has been found safe, authorities say. Mike Dubusky, ABC News.
4: From the WKRK Forecast Center, I'm meteorologist Jennifer Naramore. We're pressing through the rest of today with some sunshine building in, and we also have some scattered thunderstorms in our forecast. Some of these may produce some hefty rain. Highs are ranging from 75 to 85. Through the night, partly to mostly cloudy, lows fall through the 60s. Rounds of showers with thunderstorms a little more likely on Saturday. I think we will see some breaks in the overcast at times, or high 75 to 85. Some wet weather Saturday night, and another chance for thunderstorms on Sunday.

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4: This July 4th, downtown Murphy will come alive for Cherokee County's own America 250 Heritage Festival. The Cherokee County Tourism Development Authority says join us for a time of good old-fashioned Independence Day fun from 4 p.m. till dark. The festival will feature a mix of patriotic tributes, including a veteran ceremony with live bagpipers, Cherokee tribal song and dance performances, with native drumming and storytelling from Texana. Also live entertainment from regional groups. The children will enjoy the kid zones with the bounce house, face painting, and balloon artist. Food vendors and food specials from downtown businesses too. Artisan demonstrations and so much more. The evening will end with a fireworks finale over downtown Murphy at dark. So take a chair or blanket and be comfortable. Cherokee County America 250 Heritage Festival, July 4th from 4 p.m. until dark in downtown Murphy. Happy 4th of July to all.

0: The Declaration of Independence is a very important part of American democracy because, first, it contains the ideals of our nation. Second, it contains the complaints of the colonist against the British king. Third, it contains the arguments the colonists used to explain why they wanted to be free of British rule. The Jackie Jones Chrysler Dodge Jeep Ram family of Hayesville urge you to read the Declaration of Independence. Happy 4th of July to all.
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0: Independence is one of the valuable gifts that one can enjoy. We hope that God's blessings are always with us, so that the coming generations can also enjoy the fruits of independence. The 4th of July is a great day for our country, and we salute the people whose sacrifices have made this possible. 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
1: From President Donna Tipton Rogers, members of Tri-County Community College Board of Trustees, faculty, and staff, may July 4th be a symbol of peace, prosperity, and happiness in your lives. Happy Independence Day to all.
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4: We hold these truths to be self-evident, that all men are created equal. They are all endowed by their Creator with certain unalienable rights, that among these are life, liberty, and the pursuit of happiness. These words are considered to be the best-known words in the Declaration of Independence, still one of the greatest documents ever written. From Spud, Rita, and the Hemp Hill Vinyl Siding and Metal Roofing family of Blairsville, Georgia, have a happy 4th of July.
5: Before Americans were Americans, they were British. Before Americans governed themselves, they were governed by a distant British king and a British parliament in which they had no vote. Before America was an independent state, it was a dependent colony. On July 4th, 1776, that changed. The Declaration of Independence was signed, the beginning of the United States of America. From Wilson Well Drilling family of Brasstown, happy birthday, America.
1: As we celebrate Independence Day, may we rejoice that we are free indeed. Elmer Davis stated, "This nation will remain the land of the free only so long as it is the home of the brave." From all at Sean's Home Furnishings, Blairsville, Georgia, happy 4th of July.

Well, thanks for hanging out with me today. I do appreciate it. I'll be back Sunday morning. Good Lord willing, and the saints don't rise. Y'all stay safe. Watch out for stray raindrops and, you know, the thunder and lightning fireworks that

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1: ABC News, I'm Mike Dabosky. The case against Jonathan Rinderknecht has ended in a mistrial with the jury deadlocked. This was the man accused of sparking the Palisades wildfire last year.
2: The argument was that on New Year's Eve that he was distraught, he was angry, he was driving an Uber, went up, started that fire, and then the L.A. Fire Department came and put it out. But his defense team saying that he was being used as a scapegoat for the L.A. Fire Department's mistakes.
1: ABC's Alex Stone in Los Angeles. Prosecutors in the case say they will retry. Leon Black, a billionaire named in the Epstein files, walked out of a closed-door interview on Capitol Hill today with his lawyer calling the meeting a political stunt. House Oversight Committee Chair James Comer says he's now issued two subpoenas to Black. And John Bolton, the national security advisor to the first Trump administration, has pled guilty to illegally retaining classified documents. This is ABC News. Another section of Texas has been designated an infested zone after an animal was found to be carrying the larvae of the New World screwworm. ABC's Jim Ryan says a total of 25 cases have now been detected.
3: State and federal agricultural officials have ordered quarantines for 9 west and southwest Texas counties as they sterilize adult flies and release them into the environment.
4: We've released 100 billion a week for 19 months. That's 8 billion sterile flies.
3: But Texas Agriculture Commissioner Sid Miller tells ABC News,
4: the sterile flies aren't working.
3: He wants to add a bait and insecticide regimen to the program, something federal officials have resisted. Jim Ryan, ABC News in Dallas-Fort Worth.
1: Certain immigrant communities, including the Haitian and Syrian communities in the U.S., are reeling after yesterday's Supreme Court decision on temporary protected status, ruling against that measure passed in 1990, allowing temporary citizenship for those traveling from impacted countries. Mike Dabosky, ABC News.
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7: From the WKRK Forecast Center, I'm meteorologist Jennifer Naramore. We're pressing through the rest of today with some sunshine building in, and we also have some scattered thunderstorms in our forecast. Some of these may produce some hefty rain. Highs are ranging from 75 to 85. Through the night, partly to mostly cloudy, lows fall through the 60s. Rounds of showers with thunderstorms a little more likely on Saturday. I think we will see some breaks in the overcast at times, or high 75 to 85. Some wet weather Saturday night and another chance for thunderstorms on Sunday.
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10: We hold these truths to be self-evident, that all men are created equal. 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

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That's why we keep the music going right here on Christian Radio WKRK. There's a lot.

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1: This July, celebrate freedom where the mountains sing. 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
0: As we celebrate Independence Day, may we rejoice that we are free indeed. Elmer Davis stated, "This nation will remain the land of the free only so long as it is the home of the brave." From all at Sean's Home Furnishings, Blairsville, Georgia, happy 4th of July.
2: Independence is one of the valuable gifts that one can enjoy. We hope that God's blessings are always with us, so that the coming generations can also enjoy the fruits of independence. The 4th of July is a great day for our country, and we salute the people whose sacrifices have made this possible. Happy 4th of July from everyone at Townsend Rose Funeral Homes, Murphy, Andrews, and Hayesville.
3: We hold these truths to be self-evident, that all men are created equal. They are all endowed by their Creator with certain unalienable rights, that among these are life, liberty, and the pursuit of happiness. These words are considered to be the best known words in the Declaration of Independence, still one of the greatest documents ever written. From Spud, Rita, and the Hemp Hill Vinyl Siding and Metal Roofing family of Blairsville, Georgia, have a happy 4th of July.
2: The Declaration of Independence is a very important part of American democracy because, first, it contains the ideals of our nation. Second, it contains the complaints of the colonist against the British king. Third, it contains the arguments the colonist used to explain why they wanted to be free of British rule. The Jackie Jones Chrysler Dodge Jeep Ram family of Hayesville urge you to read the Declaration of Independence. Happy 4th of July to all. The 4th of July isn't all about fun and fireworks. It's about freedom and the birthday of our country. God bless America, and happy 4th of July to all from Parker's Burgers and Suites, Highway 64 West, Murphy.

It's amazing how a good song can change the whole mood of your day. And that's what we try to do here on WKRK. Just keep the encouragement coming. That particular song for you may be coming up next.

0: Southern gospel music has a way of bringing peace to a busy day. 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
1: 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The Cherokee County Tourism Development Authority says join us for a time of good old-fashioned Independence Day fun from 4 p.m. till dark. The festival will feature a mix of patriotic tributes, including a veteran ceremony with live bagpipers, Cherokee tribal song and dance performances, with native drumming and storytelling from Texana. Also live entertainment from regional groups. 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The evening will end with a fireworks finale over downtown Murphy at dark. So take a chair or blanket and be comfortable. 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Happy 4th of July to all.
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0: From President Donna Tipton Rogers, members of Tri-County Community College Board of Trustees, faculty, and staff, may July 4th be a symbol of peace, prosperity, and happiness in your lives. Happy Independence Day to all.
3: Independence is one of the valuable gifts that one can enjoy. We hope that God's blessings are always with us, so that the coming generations can also enjoy the fruits of independence. The 4th of July is a great day for our country, and we salute the people whose sacrifices have made this possible. Happy 4th of July from everyone at Townsend Rose Funeral Homes, Murphy, Andrews, and Hayesville.
1: We hold these truths to be self-evident, that all men are created equal. They are all endowed by their Creator with certain unalienable rights, that among these are life, liberty, and the pursuit of happiness. These words are considered to be the best known words in the Declaration of Independence, still one of the greatest documents ever written. From Spud, Rita, and the Hemp Hill Vinyl Siding and Metal Roofing family of Blairsville, Georgia, have a happy 4th of July.

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We've got more great Southern gospel music coming right up.

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1: ABC News, I'm Mike Dubusky. A mistrial declared today in the arson case against 29-year-old Jonathan Rindernecht, accused of setting the Palisades fire in California last year. Prosecutors say they will request a retrial. The death toll in Venezuela from those devastating earthquakes earlier this week has now risen to over 900, according to the president of the country's National Assembly. Today, the first plane load of U.S. aid arrived in Venezuela. Israel and Lebanon are expected to sign a framework peace agreement in Washington today. Sources tell ABC News. Secretary of State Marco Rubio oversaw the talks.
2: So as I said today, as I told all the parties here today, it's the beginning of the beginning. There's a lot of work ahead. We don't in any way underestimate the difficulty of the task ahead, but we understand the importance of it, how vital it is.
1: Meanwhile, President Trump is accusing Iran of violating the ceasefire agreement after that country appeared to launch strikes on an oil tanker in the Strait of Hormuz yesterday. This is ABC News. A prosecutor in the case of Tyler Robinson, the man charged with killing Charlie Kirk, has been held in contempt of court. A judge saying that prosecutor violated a pretrial gag order when he spoke to TMZ and other outlets about a ballistics report in the case. However, the judge says the death penalty is still on the table for Robinson. An update in the case of Luigi Mangione, the man charged with shooting the CEO of United Healthcare in New York City in late 2024. ABC's Perry Russum has that story.
3: Sources say lawyers for accused CEO killer Luigi Mangione and federal prosecutors are discussing a possible guilty plea. Mangione has pleaded not guilty in the murder of United Healthcare executive Brian Thompson. Prosecutors and Mangione's defense team declined to comment on any plea talks.
1: And wildfires are burning across a dozen states in the western half of the country. In Utah, more than 150,000 acres have been scorched since the beginning of wildfire season. I'm Mike Dubusky, ABC News.
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6: From the WKRK Forecast Center, I'm meteorologist Jennifer Naramore. We're pressing through the rest of today with some sunshine building in, and we also have some scattered thunderstorms in our forecast. Some of these may produce some hefty rain. Highs are ranging from 75 to 85. Through the night, partly to mostly cloudy, lows fall through the 60s. Rounds of showers with thunderstorms a little more likely on Saturday. I think we will see some breaks in the overcast at times, our high 75 to 85. Some wet weather Saturday night and another chance for thunderstorms on Sunday.
7: 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The Cherokee County Tourism Development Authority says join us for a time of good old-fashioned Independence Day fun from 4 p.m. till dark. The festival will feature a mix of patriotic tributes, including a veteran ceremony with live bagpipers, Cherokee tribal song and dance performances, with native drumming and storytelling from Texana. Also live entertainment from regional groups. The children will enjoy the kids' zones with the bounce house, face painting and balloon artist. Food vendors and food specials from downtown businesses too. Artisan demonstrations and so much more. The evening will end with a fireworks finale over downtown Murphy at dark. So take a chair or blanket and be comfortable. Cherokee County America 250 Heritage Festival. July 4th from 4 p.m. until dark in downtown Murphy. Happy 4th of July to all.
8: We hold these truths to be self-evident, that all men are created equal. They are all endowed by their Creator with certain unalienable rights, that among these are life, liberty, and the pursuit of happiness. These words are considered to be the best-known words in the Declaration of Independence, still one of the greatest documents ever written. From Spud, Rita, and the Hemp Hill Vinyl Siding and Metal Roofing family of Blairsville, Georgia, have a happy 4th of July.
9: July 4th, we celebrate the birth of our nation and the freedoms we enjoy. 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
0: As we celebrate Independence Day, may we rejoice that we are free indeed. Elmer Davis stated, "This nation will remain the land of the free only so long as it is the home of the brave." 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
0: Happy 4th of July. 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From Pastor Chris Rumfelt and the First Free Will Baptist Church family of Hayesville, happy Independence Day to all. 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From Dr. Dan Eichenbaum, with offices in Murphy, Blairsville, and Ellijay. Happy Independence Day. God bless America.

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If I know me, I could tell myself I'm better than the one who bowed their knees then went astray. Well, the fact is I know me and who I am.

0: Hey, it's Greg Goodman. If you've been with us for a while today, thank you. And if you just found us on the dial, welcome. 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
0: As we celebrate Independence Day, may we rejoice that we are free indeed. Elmer Davis stated, "This nation will remain the land of the free only so long as it is the home of the brave." From all at Sean's Home Furnishings, Blairsville, Georgia, happy 4th of July. From President Donna Tipton Rogers, members of Tri-County Community College Board of Trustees, faculty and staff, may July 4th be a symbol of peace, prosperity, and happiness in your lives. Happy Independence Day to all.
3: Independence is one of the valuable gifts that one can enjoy. 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Happy 4th of July from everyone at Townsend Rose Funeral Homes, Murphy, Andrews, and Hayesville.
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0: July 4th, we celebrate the birth of our nation and the freedoms we enjoy. It's a day for family, friends, and fireworks. From Dr. Dan Eichenbaum with offices in Murphy, Blairsville, and Ellijay. 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
3: Independence Day is the perfect time to count the many blessings of freedom and liberty. 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Happy 4th of July!

Right here in the mountains, faith and community still mean a lot. 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
1: ABC News, I'm Mike Dabusky. A mistrial declared today in the federal arson case against the man who allegedly sparked the Palisades fire. Prosecutors say they will try again, and a judge has ordered 29-year-old Jonathan Rinderneck to be held in custody until that retrial. ABC News legal contributor Brian Buckmeyer says prosecutors brought an unusual case.
2: I've done arson cases, I've reviewed arson cases, but I've never heard of an arson case where a person is accused of starting a fire on one day, and then that fire going underground and continuing to cause a much larger, a record-breaking fire 7 days later.
1: Officials in Venezuela are updating the death toll from this week's earthquakes to 920, with more than 3,300 injured. Some 50,000 people remain unaccounted for in Venezuela. And the Centers for Disease Control today elevated its emergency response to the Ebola outbreak to level one, the agency's highest designation. This is ABC News. King Charles is saying goodbye to Buckingham Palace as his official residence in London. ABC's Maggie Rooley is at the palace with details.
3: The king plans to remain at Clarence House just up the street. But guys, Buckingham Palace will remain kind of the headquarters for the royal family. We'll host things like state functions and royal banquets. And the palace had said that this plan will open up more opportunities for greater public access. Although exactly what that means remains somewhat unclear.
1: Apple is jacking up prices across its range of tech devices. MacBook Pros will now go for $2,000 to start. They had been $1,700, with the entry-level MacBook Neo also seeing a price hike from $600 to now $700. The tech giant blaming the artificial intelligence boom, with AI companies buying up computer chips, creating a lacking supply. And a small aircraft crashed into the tallest skyscraper in Beijing today. Authorities have yet to address the incident. I'm Mike Dabusky, ABC News.
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6: From the WKRK Forecast Center, I'm meteorologist Jennifer Naramore. We're pressing through the rest of today with some sunshine building in, and we also have some scattered thunderstorms in our forecast. Some of these may produce some hefty rain. Highs are ranging from 75 to 85. Through the night, partly to mostly cloudy, lows fall through the 60s. Rounds of showers with thunderstorms a little more likely on Saturday. I think we will see some breaks in the overcast at times, or high 75 to 85. Some wet weather Saturday night and another chance for thunderstorms on Sunday.
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9: The 4th of July isn't all about fun and fireworks. It's about freedom and the birthday of our country. God bless America, and happy 4th of July to all from Parker's Burgers and Sweets, Highway 64 West, Murphy.
10: Before Americans were Americans, they were British. Before Americans governed themselves, they were governed by a distant British king and a British parliament in which they had no vote. Before America was an independent state, it was a dependent colony. On July 4th, 1776, that changed. The Declaration of Independence was signed, the beginning of the United States of America. From Wilson Well Drilling family of Brasstown, happy birthday, America.
9: Eleanor Roosevelt said, "True patriotism springs from a belief in the dignity of the individual, freedom and equality not only for Americans, but for all people on earth." Wishing you a blessed Independence Day from Keith Shellnut Auto Sales, Blairsville.

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0: Hey, it's Greg Goodman. Southern gospel music has a way of reminding us that no matter what we're facing, there's always hope ahead. More great music is coming up.
1: We hold these truths to be self-evident, that all men are created equal. They are all endowed by their Creator with certain unalienable rights, that among these are life, liberty, and the pursuit of happiness. These words are considered to be the best known words in the Declaration of Independence, still one of the greatest documents ever written. From Spud, Rita, and the Hemp Hill Vinyl Siding and Metal Roofing family of Blairsville, Georgia, have a happy 4th of July.
0: July 4th, we celebrate the birth of our nation and the freedoms we enjoy. It's a day for family, friends, and fireworks. From Dr. Dan Eichenbaum, with offices in Murphy, Blairsville, and Ellijay. Happy Independence Day. God bless America.
2: No other date on our calendar symbolizes all that our country stands for than the 4th of July. 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

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Faith, hope, and encouragement. That's what we're all about on WKRK.

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There have been times I really thought

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In Kings and Chronicles, he's sovereign. Ezra.

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0: July 4th, we celebrate the birth of our nation and the freedoms we enjoy. It's a day for family, friends, and fireworks. From Dr. Dan Eichenbaum with offices in Murphy, Blairsville, and Ellijay. Happy Independence Day. God bless America.
2: The Declaration of Independence is a very important part of American democracy because, first, it contains the ideals of our nation. Second, it contains the complaints of the colonists against the British king. Third, it contains the arguments the colonists used to explain why they wanted to be free of British rule. The Jackie Jones Chrysler Dodge Jeep Ram family of Hayesville urge you to read the Declaration of Independence. Happy 4th of July to all.
3: Well, let me tell you a story about a local enterprise. There's one in every town, no matter what its size. It doesn't turn a profit or bring in any revenue. It's good for one thing.

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1: The people that work there are all volunteers. The only qualification is a mouth and two big ears. If the story's not clear enough, that's okay. They just doctor it up and then send it on its way. It doesn't matter who's involved or who it is gonna hurt.

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We got a lot to lose, there's a lot here at stake. The Bible plainly states you're gonna reap what you sow, and you'll be shown mercy by the mercy you show. So shut your mouth and ask your friends to kindly do the same.

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1: ABC News, I'm Mike Dabosky. The House Oversight Committee has subpoenaed billionaire Leon Black in connection with its investigation into convicted sex offender Jeffrey Epstein. The hedge fund billionaire walked out of an interview before the House Oversight Committee today, apparently refusing to answer questions from lawmakers. Speaking to reporters on Capitol Hill, the top Democrat on the committee, Representative Robert Garcia of California, said he supports the move.
2: He made the decision to not answer questions. We kept pressing. The decision to not continue was his. The majority did the right thing in issuing those subpoenas.
1: The death toll is mounting in Venezuela, where now more than 900 people are confirmed dead after this week's two earthquakes. Some 50,000 people are still missing. Today, the first plane full of American aid arrived in Venezuela. And at least a dozen new fires have started in Utah in the last day, as much of the western half of the country contends with severe wildfires. This is ABC News. Former Trump National Security Advisor John Bolton pleaded guilty today to a single count of illegal retention of national security information. It comes after Bolton shared notes taken from his time serving the first Trump administration with his wife and daughter. ABC News Chief Justice Correspondent Pierre Thomas was in the courtroom.
3: There was a dramatic moment toward the end of the hearing in which the former National Security Advisor was asked if he had acknowledged and admitted to committing this crime. He said so and said, quote, "I'm sorry for it." Also, when asked how he was going to plead in connection with the single count, he simply said guilty.
1: Bolton faces up to 5 years in prison and has agreed to pay a fine of more than $2 million. A house explosion triggered by a gas leak injures one person and causes extensive damage to at least 15 homes yesterday afternoon in Ohio. At a news conference, the Twinsburg Fire Chief Earl Wilson said, amazingly, only two people suffered minor injuries. I'm Mike Dabosky, ABC News.
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6: From the WKRK Forecast Center, I'm meteorologist Jennifer Naramore. We're pressing through the rest of today with some sunshine building in, and we also have some scattered thunderstorms in our forecast. Some of these may produce some hefty rain. Highs are ranging from 75 to 85. Through the night, partly to mostly cloudy, lows fall through the 60s. Rounds of showers with thunderstorms a little more likely on Saturday. I think we will see some breaks in the overcast at times, our high 75 to 85. Some wet weather Saturday night and another chance for thunderstorms on Sunday.
7: We hold these truths to be self-evident, that all men are created equal. They are all endowed by their Creator with certain unalienable rights, that among these are life, liberty, and the pursuit of happiness. These words are considered to be the best known words in the Declaration of Independence, still one of the greatest documents ever written. From Spud, Rita, and the Hemp Hill Vinyl Siding and Metal Roofing family of Blairsville, Georgia, have a happy 4th of July.
8: Happy 4th of July. May God bless America and guide our nation toward His perfect will. Grateful for freedom and faith in this blessed land. From Pastor Chris Rumfelt and the First Free Will Baptist Church family of Hayesville, happy Independence Day to all.
9: The Declaration of Independence is a very important part of American democracy. Because first, it contains the ideals of our nation. Second, it contains the complaints of the colonists against the British king. Third, it contains the arguments the colonists used to explain why they wanted to be free of British rule. The Jackie Jones Chrysler Dodge Jeep Ram family of Hayesville urge you to read the Declaration of Independence. Happy 4th of July to all. The 4th of July isn't all about fun and fireworks. It's about freedom and the birthday of our country. God bless America, and happy 4th of July to all from Parker's Burgers and Sweets, Highway 64 West, Murphy. Taxation without representation was the battle cry in America's 13 colonies, which were forced to pay taxes to England's King George III despite having no representation in British Parliament. Dissatisfaction grew with the colony's Second Continental Congress officially adopting the Declaration of Independence on July 4, 1776. From everyone at Blue Ridge Mountain EMC, Young Harris, Georgia, have a wonderful 4th.
10: Before Americans were Americans, they were British. Before Americans governed themselves, they were governed by a distant British king and a British parliament in which they had no vote. Before America was an independent state, it was a dependent colony. On July 4th, 1776, that changed. The Declaration of Independence was signed, the beginning of the United States of America. From Wilson Well Drilling family of Brasstown, happy birthday, America.

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1: Independence is one of the valuable gifts that one can enjoy. We hope that God's blessings are always with us, so that the coming generations can also enjoy the fruits of independence. The 4th of July is a great day for our country, and we salute the people whose sacrifices have made this possible. Happy 4th of July from everyone at Townsend Rose Funeral Homes, Murphy, Andrews, and Hayesville.
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0: July 4th, we celebrate the birth of our nation and the freedoms we enjoy. It's a day for family, friends, and fireworks. From Dr. Dan Eichenbaum, with offices in Murphy, Blairsville, and Ellijay. Happy Independence Day. God bless America. Theodore Roosevelt, conservationist, naturalist, writer, and 26th president, said, "Knowing what's right doesn't mean much unless you do what's right." Hoping your Independence Day is filled with the contemplation of what it means to be free. From United Community, Andrews, member FDIC. From President Donna Tipton Rogers, members of Tri-County Community College Board of Trustees, faculty, and staff, may July 4th be a symbol of peace, prosperity, and happiness in your lives. Happy Independence Day to all.

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0: Thanks for keeping it right here on WKRK Murphy. We've got another great song coming up. As we celebrate Independence Day, may we rejoice that we are free indeed. Elmer Davis stated, "This nation will remain the land of the free only so long as it is the home of the brave." From all at Sean's Home Furnishings, Blairsville, Georgia, happy 4th of July.
1: 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Happy Independence Day from Eddie Cook Supply Center, 3606 US 19, Marble, North Carolina.
2: Independence is one of the valuable gifts that one can enjoy. 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The 4th of July is a great day for our country, and we salute the people whose sacrifices have made this possible. Happy 4th of July from everyone at Townsend Rose Funeral Homes, Murphy, Andrews, and Hayesville.

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Dad, he'd always tell me, son, you gotta be tough. Mama'd kiss my cheek and say, play fair.

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2: ABC News, I'm Mike Dabusky. U.S. Central Command has fired retaliatory strikes against Iran, striking missile storage and coastal radar locations in that country. It comes in response to Iran strikes yesterday on ships in the Strait of Hormuz, which President Trump says marks a violation of the ceasefire. Meanwhile, Israel and Lebanon have signed on to a new peace agreement, though Hezbollah's cooperation remains a question mark. U.S. aid arriving in Venezuela today after those two huge earthquakes this week.
3: According to the U.S. Embassy in Venezuela, the priority right now includes establishing a base for operations. They'll work with the local authorities to figure out where the needs are. There are close to 80 experts per team that have been deployed there. These teams are made up of firefighters, doctors, structural engineers, and about a dozen trained canines.
2: ABC's Faith Abube. The death toll in Venezuela now climbing to 920, some 50,000 people are unaccounted for. This is ABC News. Former Trump National Security Advisor John Bolton is facing up to 5 years in prison after pleading guilty to illegally retaining national security information. After today's hearing, Kelly Hayes, U.S. Attorney for the District of Maryland, said no one's above the law.
4: The rules governing classified and national defense information apply equally to everyone, regardless of position and regardless of how long you have served with the United States government.
2: Bolton's sentencing is scheduled for the end of October. Former Transportation Secretary Pete Buttigieg now says Child Protective Services were called to his house earlier this week over unsubstantiated allegations. The rumored 2028 presidential hopeful wrote he feels rage and sadness over how someone involved his children in something like this and implied it may have been rooted in homophobia. And there are more than three dozen wildfires burning across the western half of the country. In Arizona, one of the blazes was sparked by a car explosion. Mike Dabusky, ABC News.
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7: From the WKRK Forecast Center, this is meteorologist Steve Hamilton. We're in the upper 60s and a few clouds for the overnight hours. We have low pressure moving in from the Central Plains on Saturday, and that'll give us a pretty rainy day. Showers and thunderstorms are likely most of the day. We'll be in the upper 80s. Scattered showers and thunderstorms around on Saturday night. Pretty good chance of rain. We'll be in the upper 60s. Looks like wet weather again on Sunday. Showers and thunderstorms with upper 80s.
8: 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The festival will feature a mix of patriotic tributes, including a veteran ceremony with live bagpipers, Cherokee tribal song and dance performances with native drumming and storytelling from Texana. 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So take a chair or blanket and be comfortable. 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
0: As we celebrate Independence Day, may we rejoice that we are free indeed. Elmer Davis stated, "This nation will remain the land of the free only so long as it is the home of the brave." From all at Sean's Home Furnishings, Blairsville, Georgia, happy 4th of July. 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Happy Independence Day to all.

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2: Independence is one of the valuable gifts that one can enjoy. We hope that God's blessings are always with us so that the coming generations can also enjoy the fruits of independence. The 4th of July is a great day for our country, and we salute the people whose sacrifices have made this possible. Happy 4th of July from everyone at Townsend Rose Funeral Homes, Murphy, Andrews, and Hayesville.
0: Happy 4th of July. May God bless America and guide our nation toward His perfect will. Grateful for freedom and faith in this blessed land. From Pastor Chris Rumfelt and the First Free Will Baptist Church family of Hayesville, Happy Independence Day to all.
3: 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As we remember our country's birthday, may you also enjoy family, food, and fun. From the Jim Miller State Farm Insurance family, Highway 64 west of Murphy, happy 4th of July.
4: May this July 4th be a symbol of peace, prosperity, good health, and happiness in your lives. God bless America and the people who live here. Happy Independence Day from Eddie Cook Supply Center, 3606 US 19, Marble, North Carolina.

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1: 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The Cherokee County Tourism Development Authority says join us for a time of good old-fashioned Independence Day fun from 4 p.m. till dark. The festival will feature a mix of patriotic tributes, including a veteran ceremony with live bagpipers, Cherokee tribal song and dance performances, with native drumming and storytelling from Texana. Also live entertainment from regional groups. The children will enjoy the kid zones with the bounce house, face painting, and balloon artist. Food vendors and food specials from downtown businesses too. 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The evening will end with a fireworks finale over downtown Murphy at dark. So take a chair or blanket and be comfortable. Cherokee County America 250 Heritage Festival, July 4th from 4 p.m. until dark in downtown Murphy. Happy 4th of July to all.
2: Independence is one of the valuable gifts that one can enjoy. 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The 4th of July is a great day for our country, and we salute the people whose sacrifices have made this possible. Happy 4th of July from everyone at Townsend Rose Funeral Homes, Murphy, Andrews, and Hayesville.
1: May this July 4th be a symbol of peace, prosperity, good health, and happiness in your lives. 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Happy Independence Day from Eddie Cook Supply Center, 3606 US 19, Marble, North Carolina.
0: Happy 4th of July. May God bless America and guide our nation toward His perfect will. Grateful for freedom and faith in this blessed land. From Pastor Chris Rumfelt and the First Free Will Baptist Church family of Hayesville, happy Independence Day to all.
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0: July 4th, we celebrate the birth of our nation and the freedoms we enjoy. It's a day for family, friends, and fireworks. From Dr. Dan Eichenbaum.

Sometimes all it takes is one good song to remind you that everything's going to be all right. That's what we love about this music on WKRK.

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1: ABC News, I'm Mike Dubosky. U.S. military officials say they've launched new retaliatory strikes against Iran after Iran conducted a drone strike on a ship in the Strait of Hormuz yesterday. ABC's Christiane Cordero reports from Washington.
2: According to Iranian state media, the strike happened just off the coast, or really on the coast, off the Strait of Hormuz, essentially Iran's southern shores. And what U.S. Central Command is saying is that this was a response to yesterday's attack on a commercial ship that was transiting the Strait of Hormuz. We know that the Strait of Hormuz has been really the focal point of this war over the past several months.
1: It comes the same day Israel and Lebanon say they've agreed to a framework peace agreement, though Hezbollah's position remains unclear. The first plane full of American aid has arrived in Venezuela, where the death toll from this week's earthquakes now stands at 920. At least 3,300 were wounded. This is ABC News. The Centers for Disease Control today elevated its response to the Ebola outbreak to level one, its highest designation. That means Ebola is now being treated the same as the H1N1 pandemic and the Zika virus outbreak. A house explosion triggered by a gas leak rocked Twinsburg Township, Ohio, yesterday. Today, Fire Chief Earl Wilson said it's a miracle no one was killed.
3: We've transported two people. Minor injuries considering the amount of damage.
1: Authorities say the gas leak was caused by a contractor drilling. Major wildfires are burning across several states in the western U.S., with Utah's governor declaring a state of emergency and restricting fireworks ahead of July 4th celebrations. Fires burning in Arizona as well. And Gracie, that missing giraffe in Texas that captured the attention of social media in recent days, has been found safe and healthy about 4 miles south of where she went missing. I'm Mike Dubosky, ABC News.
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6: From the WKRK Forecast Center, this is meteorologist Steve Hamilton. We're in the upper 60s and a few clouds for the overnight hours. We have low pressure moving in from the Central Plains on Saturday, and that'll give us a pretty rainy day. Showers and thunderstorms are likely most of the day. We'll be in the upper 80s. Scatter showers and thunderstorms around on Saturday night. Pretty good chance of rain. We'll be in the upper 60s. Looks like wet weather again on Sunday. Showers and thunderstorms with upper 80s.

Hey, it's Greg Goodman. Nothing like a good Southern gospel song to brighten the day, and we've got plenty more coming up right here on Christian Radio, WKRK, serving the mountains of North Carolina, Georgia, and Tennessee.

0: It's amazing how a good song can change the whole mood of your day. And that's what we try to do here on WKRK. Just keep the encouragement coming. That particular song for you may be coming up next.
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They mocked and said, love has died. The shadows of the tomb shouted, hope is gone.

is a beautiful home of the soul.

Around here, we believe kindness still matters, and neighbors still look out for each other. 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